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15: Hi, I'm Phoebe Humphrey. The Treasurer's making no apologies for the broken promise on property taxes that's seen voters turn on the government. Today's news poll shows 52% of voters believe they'll be worse off as a result of last week's budget, while a Resolve poll shows Angus Taylor's surpassed Anthony Albanese as preferred PM. But Jim Chalmers says the right decisions aren't always popular.
16: I understand that some people will focus on the politics of it, but it's the substance that really matters. And I'm confident that the substance of what we're doing is the right decision, taken for the right reasons.
15: Meantime, Canberra's signed a deal with the Queensland government to build 50,000 new homes in the Sunshine State. 21,000 will be reserved for first-time buyers. Donald Trump says time is of the essence for peace negotiations with Iran. The US president writing the clock is ticking on Truth Social, claiming if Tehran don't move fast, there won't be anything left of them. It comes as Trump faces pressure from Republicans like Senator Lindsey Graham.
4: The longer the strait is closed, the more we try to pursue a deal that never happens, the stronger Iran gets. Yeah. What President Trump has done has been amazing militarily, but there's still more targets to be hit.
15: They're on NBC. And the Aussies and Kiwi quarantining in Perth after being on board the cruise ship at the centre of the hantavirus outbreak continue to test negative to the disease. The group of six have received their blood test results, but they'll still stay in isolation for 3 weeks.
0: Sharky Sports Bar, your front row seat to live sport.
15: In sport, a shock for Maroons fans with Reece Walsh missing the call-up in Queensland's Origin 1 squad announcement this morning. Coach Billy Slater says it was a difficult decision, but he's opted for Kalen Ponga at fullback, while James Tedesco has reclaimed the number one jersey for the Blues, replacing Dylan Edwards. And to AFL, the Tigers' injury crisis has deepened after yesterday's 36-point loss to St Kilda. Campbell Gray has injured his hamstring, with the club now in talks with the league about top-up players. That's the latest news and sport.
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5: On the Eastern Air Peninsula, partly cloudy with a slight chance of a shower near the coast, near zero chance elsewhere, and southwesterly winds to 25 kilometres per hour, becoming light by tonight. Cleve, top of 19 degrees, Kimber with 18. And to the lower EP, partly cloudy with a slight chance of a shower near the west coast by tonight, near zero chance of rain elsewhere, and westerly winds to 25 kilometres per hour. Coffin Bay, 21 degrees, 19 for Cummins, and Port Lincoln with a top of 20.
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0: There we go, Dua Lipa and A Dance Tonight on Magic 89.9, the Air Peninsula's hit music station. G'day there, Branch, with you on your Monday, this 18th of May. And, well, how'd you like to be dancing all the way through Spain or, you know, Madrid or anywhere like that at all? You possibly could be with Around the World in 15K.
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0: From the decade that certainly won't quit, it's the 80s there with Naked Eyes. 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

0: 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Kings of Leon and Use Somebody. 11 o'clock, new sport and weather not too far away. Some great hits lined up in the next hour too. Eminem on the way. And Garbage from Way Back as well. That and, of course, the flashback lunch coming up at lunchtime as well, thanks to Macca's here on Magic 89.9.
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13: That's 1300 301 742. 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
16: Hi, I'm Phoebe Humphrey. Two new polls show the federal budget has gone down like a lead balloon with voters. 52% of voters surveyed by News Poll say they'll be worse off, while a Resolve poll now has Angus Taylor as preferred Prime Minister. Deputy Liberal leader Jane Hume has told Sky the backlash is no surprise.
17: Well, it should send off alarm bells for Labor. Let's face it, Australians have woken up to the fact that they have been lied to by their government. They've been lied to, and they're now going to face higher income taxes, taxes on savings, taxes on their businesses.
16: Optus has hiked prices for a second time in less than a year. The telco's monthly postpaid plans are jumping by $5 today, following similar increases by Telstra and Vodafone. An investigation is underway into a jet crash at a US air show. Four parachutes deployed at the time of the collision in Idaho, with all pilots successfully ejecting. Good news for the Aussies and Kiwi who are quarantining in Perth after being on board the cruise ship at the centre of a hantavirus outbreak. The groups all returned negative blood tests, but they'll remain in isolation until next month. Meantime, the World Health Organization has declared a public health emergency of international concern as parts of Africa deal with a deadly Ebola outbreak. And a new study has found students' well-being drops after moving to high school. The research from Adelaide University revealed measures like happiness, emotional regulation and life satisfaction worsen as kids make the move from primary school. Girls and students in more remote areas experience a greater decline.
1: Ampol Hallett Place. Best takeaway curries in town. Phone orders and takeaway.
16: In sport, Maroons coach Billy Slater is adamant Reece Walsh will be back in Origin before too long after being overlooked for Game 1. Both New South Wales and Queensland revealed their squads this morning, with Kalen Ponga named at fullback with Sam Walker at number 7 for the Maroons. Slater says Walsh will bounce back.
18: He knows what he's capable of, and he has a really good understanding of the things he focuses on when he plays his best football.
16: And St Kilda and Carlton will kick off the AFLW season in August, while last night the Eagles beat the Giants by 17 in AFL. That's the latest news and sport.
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0: Starting off in Arno Bay, the high tide at 3.29 at 2.14 metres, the low tide at 11.33 tonight at 0.44 metres. Over to Tumby Bay, the high tide at 3.01 at 2.13 metres, the low tide at 10.34 tonight at 0.47 metres. Over to Sheringa Beach, the high tide at 1.26 at 1.51 metres, the low tide at 8.54 tonight at 0.44 metres, and in Port Lincoln, the high tide at 2.23 at 1.95 metres, the low tide at 9.47 tonight at 0.45 metres.
1: 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Weather Watch.
0: On the Eastern Air Peninsula, partly cloudy with a slight chance of a shower near the coast, near zero chance elsewhere, and southwesterly winds to 25 kilometres per hour, becoming light by tonight. Cleve, top of 19 degrees, Kimber with 18. And to the lower EP, partly cloudy with a slight chance of a shower near the west coast by tonight, near zero chance of rain elsewhere, and westerly winds to 25 kilometres per hour. Coffin Bay, 21 degrees, 19 for Cummins, and Port Lincoln with a top of 20.
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0: It's somber and potential on Magic 89.9, the Eyre Peninsula's hit music station. I got curious to see if somber actually had a meaning. You know, like the name of the band had a meaning at all. Apparently, it's got a two-part meaning. The initials, which incorporates his real initials, SMB, or Shane Michael Boos, and also the meaning, which reflects the word somber, you know, meaning dark, gloomy, and depressed. But apparently the album, 12 to 12, well, it had a kind of different meaning. Again, he was invited to get onto the podcast for Switched on Pop. Here's what he had to say about the name Somber for his band.
1: I think at this point, I feel like when I say the name Somber and when other people say the name Somber, I don't even feel like I'm saying a synonym for sad. It just feels like a name that has kind of taken a different meaning. It's like a band name that doesn't really mean anymore what the word they took meant. You know what I'm saying?
2: Mm-hmm.
1: So that's what it is for me.
0: Well, I'm glad the host of the podcast knew exactly what he meant, because I have absolutely no idea on what he's talking about. Anyway, still to come on Magic, plenty more hits are lined up for your workday. Crowded House on the way. Also Bruno Mars and Nico and Vince right here on Magic.
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4: The Port Lincoln Council has opened applications for this year's sport and recreation grants. 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And upgrade works have begun on the Civic Park playground in Whyalla.
3: With a journalist based right here in Port Lincoln, we can deliver local stories from local voices that you simply can't get anywhere else.
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0: It's Alex Warren on Magic 89.9, the EP's hit music station. G'day there, Breach with you on your Monday morning. Have you heard of a thing called Kinder Gym Connect? Well, apparently it's a free closed group for children aged 0 to 5 years who may have a diagnosis, developmental delay, or struggle in large group settings. Now, Kinder Gym Connect allows children to access Kinder Gym in a quieter, smaller group, and Kinder Gym Connect also enables parents to connect with people who may be facing very similar experiences. If you'd like to get your kids involved and get yourself involved as well, contact the Curtin Point Children's Centre, the phone number 8682 5969. 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

0: 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Give you more details on that shortly, but hey, some great stuff lined up. Mr. President on the way. Love that stuff. It's right around Peter Andre time as well. Also, Fountains of Wayne coming up too. These and more coming up on Magic 89.9, the EP's hit music station.
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9: Got Andy from City Motors with me this morning. G'day, Andy. How are you, mate?
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12: Hi, I'm Phoebe Humphrey. The Prime Minister is responding to a slump in the latest polls post-budget. 52% of voters expect to be worse off as a result of the announcements like tax changes, according to News Poll, while Resolve has Angus Taylor as preferred PM. Anthony Albanese says these policies are what the country needs.
14: What's more, it's what has always been opposed by those opposite. Those opposite, any of the right-wing parties all voted against, all of these programs that are making a difference for people.
12: Meantime, the opposition has ruled out raising the tax on gas exports if the coalition wins the next election. Pressure's mounting on the coalition to explain how it would fund the tax reforms it outlined in last week's budget reply. But Shadow Energy Minister Dan Tehan has told Sky higher taxes on gas would backfire.
15: Why, when we need more gas, would we want to tax it more? Because it's going to be absolutely fundamental to the energy security of this nation going forward.
12: The majority of Aussies feel like they're being ripped off at the supermarket. A survey by Finder has revealed 79% of shoppers believe they're being gouged at the checkout. It comes as the federal court ruled last week that Coles misled customers on discounts in its Down Down campaign. And Matthew McConaughey has revealed he fled the US under a new name to escape newfound fame back in the 90s. The actor fled to Peru to escape the unwanted publicity after he rose to fame in Dazed and Confused in 1993.
17: Sharky Sports Bar, your front row seat to live sport.
12: In sport, Blues coach Laurie Daly admits he's excited to see what his new look squad brings in Origin 1. Daly has named six new faces, including Adam Fanua Blake and Victor Radley, while James Tedesco has beaten out Dylan Edwards to the fullback spot.
16: The team settled. Hopefully everyone gets through their medicals. And yeah, you just go to work on trying to win the game.
12: And Richmond is in talks with the AFL about top-up players as the club's injury crisis deepens. Campbell Gray, the latest Tiger on the sidelines. That's the latest news and sport. It goes
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0: On the west coast and southwesterly winds to 25 knots, decreasing to 15 knots by tonight. Seas to 2 metres, decreasing to 1 metre later tonight. And the swell southwesterlies to 4 metres, decreasing to 3 metres. On central waters and strong wind warnings with southwesterly winds to 25 knots, reaching up to 30 knots. Seas to 2.5 metres. The swell southwesterlies to 4 metres, decreasing to 3 metres during the afternoon. And Spencer Gulf waters, winds reaching up to 25 knots south of Cowell to Wallaroo, turning southwesterlies for the afternoon. Seas to 2.5 metres, the swell south to southwesterlies around 1 metre, increasing to 2.5 metres south of Cowell to Wallaroo.
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0: On the Eastern Air Peninsula, partly cloudy with a slight chance of a shower near the coast, near zero chance elsewhere, and southwesterly winds to 25 kilometres per hour, becoming light by tonight. Cleve, top of 19 degrees, Kimber with 18. And to the lower EP, partly cloudy with a slight chance of a shower near the west coast by tonight, near zero chance of rain elsewhere, and westerly winds to 25 kilometres per hour. Coffin Bay, 21 degrees, 19 for Cummins, and Port Lincoln with a top of 20.
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0: Roxanne, it's the Big L on Magic 89.9, the single released after Joyride. And wrapping up the flashback lunch for you Monday, thanks to Macca's with the new Dunked Chicken range which has landed. Try the Dunked McCrispy, the Dunked McSpicy, or Dunked McWings in delicious Korean barbecue sauce, because no one beats Macca's sauce.
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0: Sienna Spiro, Die on This Hill on Magic 89.9, the EP's hit music station. 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

0: 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However, Katie Wright Dynamite taking over after 1 o'clock. 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Have yourself an amazing day.
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14: Hey there, I'm Jackie Lim. Labor ministers are blaming a lack of understanding for their disastrous post-budget polling. The latest news poll shows last week's federal budget is one of the worst rated for the economy since the 90s. But the PM's sticking by the changes.
15: My government continues to focus on building more homes for Australians.
8: It's the right thing to do. It's what the country needs.
14: Angus Taylor now the preferred PM, according to the latest Resolve poll, which has him ahead by 3 percentage points. Good news for the Aussies and Kiwi who are quarantining in Perth after being on board the Hantavirus cruise ship. The groups all returned negative blood tests, but they'll remain in isolation until next month. Meantime, the World Health Organization has declared a public health emergency of international concern as parts of Africa deal with a deadly Ebola outbreak. Aussie students' well-being gets worse when they start high school. A new study by Adelaide University has found well-being dropped across every measured domain, including emotional regulation and life regulation, after making the move from primary to secondary school. Researchers say the negative impacts could last for more than 2 years after the move. Donald Trump has warned Iran that the clock is ticking as peace progress stalls. The US president has taken to Truth Social, declaring Tehran better get moving or there won't be anything left of them. And Kylie Minogue has confirmed a 40th anniversary tour. Fans and industry insiders have speculated it could adopt Taylor Swift's Eras-style format, celebrating hits across her 4 decades in the biz. It's set for next year.
1: Ampol Hella Place. Best takeaway curries in town. Phone orders and takeaway.
14: In sport, Yannick Sinner is now a career Golden Masters champion. He's become the second man in ATP history to win all 9 Masters 1000 titles, joining Novak Djokovic. Sinner completed the set after defeating Casper Ruud to win the title in Rome.
15: Perfect tennis from both of us, but I'm really, really happy.
14: And 2 crows have been charged by the match review officer for incidents during their 68-point win over the Roos. Rory Laird and James Peatling both fined for rough conduct. That's the latest in news and sport.
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16: Eastern Air Peninsula partly cloudy. Chance of a shower near the coast. Southwest winds to 25 kilometres per hour, becoming light tonight. Temps between 18 to 21 degrees. On the lower Air Peninsula partly cloudy. Slight chance of a shower near the west coast at night. West winds to 25 kilometres per hour. Temperatures around 20 degrees.
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0: Magic 89.9, Lost Frequencies and Callum Scott with They Told Us. Hope you're having a great Monday, 18th of May. Katie here, Katie Wright Dynamite. It's lovely to be rolling through the morning with your lucky fiver on the way. It's getting up there. It goes up $5 every single day until someone wins the jackpot. The jackpot today is $440, and it's all thanks to our mates at Boston Bay Diner. Discover simple pleasures by the bay. I'm going to give you the number you need inside 10 minutes and keep the tunes rolling. Alex Warren featuring Jelly Roll with Bloodline, as well as the Biebs with Baby on EP's hit music station, Magic 89.9.
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0: closer look at your $5 note because it could be Magic's Lucky Fiver. Thanks to Boston Bay Diner. 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
1: Absolute beautiful pleasures. Simple and beautiful pleasures by that bay. Hope you're ready for your Lucky Fiver. I'm about to give it to you. $440 is the jackpot total for your Monday, 18th of May. Here is the number you need to win. A for Apple, F for Fred. 160-158-440. All thanks to our mates at Boston Bay Diner. $440 could be yours today. They've got your favourite five loaves, bakery pies, pasties, sausage rolls, and yummy cakes and slices. Eddie Sheeran on the way with a little more to take us there. In excess. Take us back to 1988 with new sensation on the EP's hit music station, Magic 89.9.

0: 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Hope you're doing great for your Monday. Happy Monday. We've got the whole week to do together, but we've got tunes just to power us through, to get us through. We're getting old school with an absolute classic hit, Pearl Jam, on the way. 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
14: Hey there, I'm Jackie Lim. The Federal Treasurer says he'd be surprised if the polls were good after the budget following a rough result for the government today. The latest news poll shows voters think last week's budget was the worst since the 90s and will leave most Australians worse off. Jim Chalmers admits the changes were tough but insists they will work out in the long run.
15: We don't hand down budgets expecting to make some kind of big near-term positive difference to an opinion poll 5 days later. We make these decisions to make a big positive difference to the housing market over time, particularly for young Australians who've been locked out for too long.
14: The Aussies and Kiwi quarantining in Perth after being on board the Hantavirus cruise ship continue to test negative to the disease. Meantime, a Canadian passenger has tested positive after being repatriated to British Columbia. The person in their 70s remains in isolation in hospital. Their partner is currently testing negative. A person has died after a unit block went up in flames in Canberra this morning. Emergency services were called to Belconnen around 6:30 a.m. local time. Meantime, a man has also died in a unit fire in Ballarat. Investigations into the cause of both incidents are underway. And Australia is running out of burial space, with many now considering alternate options. Major cities across the country are tipped to reach burial capacity by 2036. New research also showing 7 in 10 people are less likely to choose a gravesite due to rising costs, while 71% say having loved ones' ashes at home is comforting.
1: Sharky Sports Bar, your front row seat to live sport.
14: In sport, the AFLW has unveiled the date for its opening round. The season will kick off on August 9 with the Saints taking on Carlton as part of the annual Spuds game. The 12-round season will wrap up with the grand final on November 28. And in tennis, qualifying for the French Open gets underway tonight. Aussies Chris O'Connell, Alex Bolt and Bernard Tomic all gunning for a spot in the men's main draw. Taylor Preston, the only Aussie in the women's comp tonight. That's the latest in news and sport.
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12: Eastern Eyre Peninsula partly cloudy. Chance of a shower near the coast. Southwest winds to 25 kilometres per hour. Becoming light tonight. Temps between 18 to 21 degrees. On the lower Eyre Peninsula partly cloudy. Slight chance of a shower near the west coast at night. West winds to 25 kilometres per hour. Temperatures around 20 degrees.
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0: 2009, Kalani and Asha. Shoulda never. Hope you're doing great for your Monday, 18th of May. So excited for this massive prize we've got going on. You've got to enter because this is insane. It's called Around the World and 15K. It's amazing, right? 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

0: 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Yes. Daryl Braithwaite on the Air Peninsula's hit music station. Hope you're doing great. Happy Monday, whatever you're up to. I hope you've got some time to spend maybe with your kids or, you know, your dog, someone special in your life across the weekend. Hey, Inside Five, I'm going to hit play on Somba's Homewrecker. Somba, only 20 years old, and Somba without an E. S-O-M-B-R. Somba. 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

0: 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Katie Wright, Dynamite here. Hope you're doing great on your Monday. Happy Monday. Let's go. 18th of May, 3 p.m. around the corner. We got the news, we got the sport, we got the weather and your tide times for the 3 p.m. hour. 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
4: Hey there, I'm Jackie Lim. The opposition says it'll fight to repeal Labor's tax changes to capital gains, negative gearing and trusts. It comes as two new opinion polls have found voters are not happy with the changes made in the federal budget. News poll showing voters rate it the worst budget in more than 30 years. The Cancer Council is warning concerns about the illicit tobacco market could undo years of successful policy. The health organisation's calling on the federal government to maintain tobacco taxes and public education campaigns. CEO Jacinta Redden says measures like these can't be undone.
5: The tobacco industry is now using the rise of illicit tobacco to reshape public debate and to push for lower taxes. But illicit tobacco is primarily an enforcement issue, not a tax one.
4: It comes as a Senate inquiry into illicit tobacco continues today. An internal investigation is underway after a live frog was found in a bag of lettuce from Woolies. The added extra was found in the remote WA town of Esperance over the weekend. The supermarket giant says it's an isolated incident. Greg the frog has been released into a nearby dam. Four fighter jet crew members have had to jump from their planes after a collision during a US air show. The crash happened over the Air Force base in Idaho, with the event cancelled. And millennials are spearheading a move towards buying more locally made products. Nearly two-thirds of all those polled reported buying Australian-made goods always or often, while most of those surveyed support more domestic manufacturing and less global reliance.
1: Ampol Hallett Place. Best takeaway curries in town. Phone orders and takeaway.
4: In sport, the Socceroos are gearing up for the FIFA World Cup at a pre-camp in Florida. Veterans Mitch Duke and Matthew Leckie among the inclusions, with more players to join in the coming weeks. Duke says he's doing everything possible at the training camp to make sure he's selected for one last World Cup.
6: To be 35 and still considered for another World Cup, you know, and experiencing one before is nothing like it. To go out, potentially retire from the national team with one more World Cup under my belt will be super special.
4: Australia opens its campaign against Turkey in Vancouver on June 13. That's the latest in news and sport.
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13: Arno Bay, high tide 3:29 PM, 2.14 metres. Low tide 11:33 PM, 0.44 metres. Tubby Bay, high tide now at 2.13 metres. Low tide 10:34 PM, 0.47 metres. Sheringa Beach, low tide 8:54 PM, 0.44 metres. High tide 1:02 AM, 0.69 metres. Port Lincoln, low tide 9:47 PM, 0.45 metres. High tide 3:04 AM, 0.73 metres.
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14: Weather Watch.
13: Eastern Eyre Peninsula partly cloudy. Chance of a shower near the coast. Southwest winds to 25 kilometres per hour. Becoming light tonight. Temps between 18 to 21 degrees. On the Lower Eyre Peninsula partly cloudy. Slight chance of a shower near the west coast at night. West winds to 25 kilometres per hour. Temperatures around 20 degrees.
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Bon Jovi. At Medicine, 1988. That was released. And look, it's still in rotation. 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

0: 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Katie with you, rolling through the 3 PM hour, not the 3 AM hour. Hope you're doing great on your Monday, 18th of May. Plenty of tunes on the way for you right after the break. We'll keep it rolling. Got Lady Gaga and Doechii with Runway. Absolutely love that tune. And Post Malone with Circles on the Eyre Peninsula's hit music station, Magic 89.9.
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2: South Australia brings you the simple pleasure of staring into space. 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Now that should put a twinkle in your eye. South Australia, celebrate the simple pleasures.
3: Got Andy from City Motors with me this morning. G'day, Andy. How are you, mate?
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16: Hey there, I'm Jackie Loom. The Treasurer isn't surprised by the backlash from voters in the wake of last week's budget. Today's news poll shows 52% of respondents believe they'll be worse off as a result of the changes, including the property tax reforms. Jim Chalmers says this is about what he was expecting.
17: It would surprise me more if we got some sort of bounce in the polls from the difficult decisions that we took in the budget. We don't hand down budgets expecting to make some kind of big positive difference to an opinion poll.
16: 900 people with a history of domestic violence have been charged as part of a police operation across New South Wales. Dozens of firearms and kilos of drugs seized during the raids. New South Wales Acting Assistant Commissioner Adam Johnson says every 3 minutes police respond to a DV incident.
18: But I think the message needs to get across a lot stronger. This is a stain on society. It's a scourge. And it's something that the New South Wales Police Force won't take a backward step on.
16: Most Aussies say they feel ripped off at the supermarket checkout. A Finder survey showing 79% believe they're being overcharged. It comes just days after Coles was found to have misled customers with its Down Down campaign. A military rescue diver has died while trying to retrieve four bodies from a Maldives deep sea cave. Five divers died in the cave network late last week, with four believed to still be 50 metres below. Finnish expert divers are now mapping out a new plan to pull them out. And Delta Goodrum might be building a mansion in Queensland. It comes after the singer was spotted in Brizzy with a listing star known as the go-to person for luxury property.
2: Ampol Hallett Place. Best takeaway curries in town. Phone orders and takeaway.
16: In sport, two MotoGP riders are in hospital following separate high-speed collisions at the Catalan Grand Prix yesterday. Alex Marquez has been left with a broken neck after running into a wall, while Johan Zarco suffered knee and ankle injuries in a three-rider pile-up. And Blues coach Laurie Daly admits he's excited to see what his new-look squad brings in Origin 1. Daly has named six new faces and says he has every confidence in the side.
19: Coming to camp, you get ready to go, the team settled, and yeah, you just go to work on trying to win the game.
16: That's the latest in news and sport.
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1: West coast winds westerly reaching up to 20 knots offshore in the evening. Seas below 5 metres increasing to around 1 metre. Swell southwest to 2 metres. Central waters winds westerly about 10 knots increasing to 20 knots. Seas around 1 metre increasing to 1.5 metres in the west. Swell southwesterly to 2.5 metres. Spencer Gulf waters winds southwest to 15 knots reaching up to 20 knots north of Cowal to Wallaroo. Turning west tonight, seas around 1 metre. Swell south to southwest below 1 metre increasing to 1.5 metres. South of Cowal to Wallaroo.
2: 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Weather Watch.
1: Eastern Air Peninsula partly cloudy. Chance of a shower near the coast. Southwest winds to 25 kilometres per hour. Becoming light tonight. Temps between 18 to 21 degrees. On the lower Air Peninsula partly cloudy. Slight chance of a shower near the west coast at night. West winds to 25 kilometres per hour. Temperatures around 20 degrees.
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0: 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Hope you're doing great for your Monday 18th of May, powering through the Arvo. Counting down the days now, you've got to think of it like this. We're now on our way to Friday again. Also on the way to Noah Kahan's The Great Divide. 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

0: 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Hope you're doing well. Take us back to 1985 there with Material Girl. 5 p.m. It's about to happen. We're going to get you across all the news, sport and the weather. And Will and Woody will take you through with all the tunes after five. 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
19: Hey there, I'm Jackie Lim. The federal government is facing criticism over proposed changes to trusts, with the coalition branding the plan a death tax. Under the changes, a minimum 30% tax would apply to discretionary trusts. The government says it's about closing loopholes, while the coalition argues families would be unfairly impacted. Meantime, the opposition leader says he's not surprised about the latest opinion polls, which show more than half the country feel shortchanged by last week's federal budget. Angus Taylor says small businesses have also been dudded by the changes.
20: Every accountant in this country who has clients who are small business people got calls over the weekend. What are we going to do? This government is going after us. But this is not a government that cares about small business. Never has, never will.
19: Investigations are underway after two people died in separate unit fires this morning. The blazes in Canberra and Ballarat both saw emergency crews called around 6:30 a.m. local time. The causes and identities of the victims are yet to be revealed. Southeast Queensland is currently being drenched in a rare weather event. It's dumping close to a month's worth of rain. Many properties are without power and roads are underwater. Australia is facing a shortage of burial space, with many families now turning to alternative options. Major cities expected to reach cemetery capacity within the next decade. And an investigation is underway at a WA Woolies after a live frog was found in a bag of lettuce. The supermarket giant says it's an isolated incident. The frog, named Greg, was released at a nearby dam.
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19: In sport, Australia's World Cup campaign is fast approaching, with the Socceroos set to open against Turkey in Vancouver on June 13. A pre-camp in Florida is now underway as preparations ramp up. Veteran Mitch Duke says every squad member's carrying the weight of the country on their shoulders.
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19: And Aaron Ray took out the US PGA Championship this morning, the Englishman scoring 9-under, three strokes ahead of Spain's John Ram. That's the latest in news and sport.
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0: Eastern Air Peninsula partly cloudy. Chance of a shower near the coast. Southwest winds to 25 kilometres per hour. Becoming light tonight. Temps between 18 to 21 degrees. On the lower Air Peninsula partly cloudy. Slight chance of a shower near the west coast at night. West winds to 25 kilometres per hour. Temperatures around 20 degrees.

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4: And then suddenly,
3: we're taking the friendship ring.
2: What was it worth when he gave it to you?
5: About $3,500.
3: Dumb ring, sure. It's $6,500 short.
2: Harris is actually in the studio with us today.
3: Do you have any other requests?
6: A big oval diamond.
3: Okay. Yeah. It's ring or bust.
6: Yeah.
3: Great. It's good. It's good to know.
1: Will and Woody's swap meet. Swap the deal. Keep the good energy with Glowbird.
0: Alrighty, well, there you go. So it's a $3,500 diamond ring. That's what you're swapping for today. Not good enough. Not good enough is what Paris said when she came in here.
3: Fair enough. That's fair enough. She's got a vision, Will.
0: I don't like it. So we're going to swap it again. I don't like it. And look, we're pumped about it. Look, give us another swap. Give us another challenge.
3: You guys should be pumped. Yes. We're effectively saying, text us now and tell us what you'll give us for a $3,500 ring.
0: Yes, I know. Very exciting.
3: We're in a great spot.
0: I mean, Annalise has come in here and told me that there's a photo of the ring she's put on my OneNote. But I mean, you're a great producer, AB. But we all know the text where you stumble. I don't think you managed to do that.
6: I believe it's in there, but that's fine.
0: Let's have a look. What have you got? Whoa, wow, that's gorgeous.
3: Pinch and zoom.
0: That's gorgeous.
3: Great ring. I don't know rings, but it's got the diamonds on the side, on the band there. It's got a square diamond
0: in the middle there.
3: Square cut.
0: Is that on our socials? Can you post? You don't know how to post.
6: I don't know how to post, but Sexy Dust can post.
0: Yep. Get it up, Sexy. Have you posted, Sexy? Have not.
6: I just sent it to him, to be fair.
7: No, I haven't posted it yet.
3: Oh, yeah. Maybe post it.
0: We're off the boil, guys.
3: Maybe if you're wearing it, Sexy.
6: Happy Monday.
0: Monday. Come on. We've all had a couple of days off. We've all had a reset.
3: Hey, come on. Give the team a break.
0: No, we're serious. Paris is here on Friday. Monday. She wants the $10,000 diamond ring. Today's our chance. I just thought we'd all get in here on our A game today.
3: Come on, give us a break, man. Darcy's been partying for 72 hours straight. Sexy, he had a house party on Friday. He said he finished at 6 p.m. last night.
0: Sexy Darcy.
3: Unbelievable, Darcy.
7: No, that's true.
0: Tip of the cap, Darcy. Tip of the cap. Hope you guys are having a great Monday. You can make us a trade for the $3,500 diamond ring. Text us, Will and Woody.
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1: Hey, it's Will and Woody. I hope you're having a wonderful drive home. Another chance to swap with us for a $3,500 diamond ring in the swap meet. You can text us if you want to get ahead of the pack. Right now, though, Woods, I want to talk about a big story, scandalous story, huge in my
2: world. In your world,
1: in
2: mate.
1: My world,
2: I love it.
1: In my world,
2: share
1: I woke
2: your world,
1: up,
2: Will.
1: Shed a tear about this. So, Pete Davidson and Beck Hewitt,
2: Elsie Hewitt,
1: related cousins.
2: Don't think so.
1: They've been hooking up for a while. Everyone knows that. They're across. Not married, though. Not married.
2: They've got a baby.
1: They've got a baby. Maybe baby. a 5-month-old daughter.
3: Yeah.
1: Called Scotty Rose, which is cute. But Pete, he's been out there doing his thing. Bit of a pants man, Pete. Don't think he's loved.
2: Had a lot of high-profile relationships.
1: Bit of a pants man.
2: Ariana Grande. It was with Kim Kardashian. Annalise's in here. Any other?
1: I'm going to throw to Annalise for a little bit of texture here because she might be a little bit more across this. So,
2: mate, I'm naming great relationships he's had. I'm on fire. So there's one I'm forgetting. Kate Beckinsale.
1: Kim Kardashian.
2: Yep. Kate Beckinsale. Yeah, I said that one, mate.
4: Kaya Gerber.
2: I don't know who that is.
4: Kaya Gerber is Cindy Crawford's daughter.
1: Okay. Oh, yeah.
4: Margaret Qualley.
2: Quayle.
1: Not to be confused with Quayle.
4: Emily Ratajkowski.
1: Oh, yeah.
2: Okay, it's a big list.
4: Madeline Klein, Chase Who Wanders.
1: Oh, Rewanda.
2: Chase Who Wanders.
4: Chase Who
1: Wanders. We're not here to go through Pete Davidson's ex. So he's been going through a few. Anyway, he's hooked up with his girlfriend, Elsie Hewitt. They had a kid, Scotty Rose, 5 months ago. Not married, though. No. Anyway, apparently, Elsie Hewitt has left the house wearing something that, she might shouldn't have worn. Basically, not looking great. Let's put it that way.
2: She's got a 5-month-old daughter. It's fair enough.
1: She gets canned for it online, and then she does this post.
5: Left the house looking nicer yesterday. I should have known that was going to happen. That's not what I'm thinking about right now because I have a baby to take care of. And I also have to work and make money. And I'm doing it on my own, which is hard.
1: I really feel for her there. So,
2: yeah, definitely. Yeah. Why is she whispering?
1: I think she's just a bit defeated.
2: Yeah, right.
1: And that's kind of how the kids do the posts these days. Like, it's not
2: whispering.
1: Yeah, you don't announce. You're just like, okay. I'm casual. I'm eating some chips while I'm on TikTok.
2: Oh, that's
1: what are the chances? I'm moving through life. I'm packing my bag while I'm making a video.
2: Sexy said that.
1: No one's ever sitting down and like, I'm actually talking to the camera now. Not cool. No one watches that anymore.
2: It's not about a coolness. It's apparently boring.
1: Yeah, it's boring.
2: You need to do more things to engage people.
1: I'm tired. It's the end of the day, but I've just got time to sit quickly, take a TikTok. That's the vibe.
2: Yeah, definitely.
1: Right?
2: Definitely. That's the tone.
1: So anyway, she's gassed.
2: Yeah,
1: but I actually do feel for her a little bit because she's doing
2: 5-month-old and going through a breakup.
1: And she's basically saying as well, Pete's not helping her. Pig of a man. Always thought it.
2: If that's true, it's really bad.
1: And Yana Qualley, always thought it. Now
2: Margaret Qualley.
1: But I do also can really empathize. And I think my friend Bridget Jones from the movie Bridget Jones Diary, Renee Zellweger, I didn't get that name wrong. She can empathize with the idea of stepping outside and being caught wearing something you don't want to be wearing. And that's when she rocks up to the Vickers and Tarts party at the start of her. Oh, well, after she's hooked up with a guy called Mark Darcy.
6: Oh, holy Jesus.
7: Bridget, where are all the other Tarts and Vickers?
4: Oh, dear.
1: Shocking moment.
2: Yeah.
1: You rock up to a Tarts and Vickers party and they've changed their theme. I would love to know, what were you wearing when the worst thing that you've been seen wearing outside? And often this is like accidental. So like, if you go to a Halloween party or you're going to a costume party, you can kind of explain yourself within the party.
2: Of course.
1: But if you bump into someone on the way to the party... Like our producer Liv, you were saying you were going to a... Sorry, I find this one very funny. Where were you going?
7: A Peaky Blinders party.
1: A Peaky Blinders party, which is just great that you attend those sorts of things. And then where were you seen prior to that?
7: At the bottle shop.
1: Great. And you're wearing like the breeches.
7: Yeah.
1: Fake beard.
2: And full beard, right?
7: Yeah. I had a penciled on mussy and a beard.
1: That's great.
2: Annalise, did you see anyone when you recently went to a party dressed as Pitbull?
4: Yes, I saw you guys.
1: I forgot about that.
2: Full bald cap, the flavour saver. Mr. Worldwide.
4: I thought it was going to, like, I thought it was hot, but I don't think it was received like that.
1: Don't think it was, AB.
2: Joe wants to...
0: She changed into that outfit halfway through because she thought everyone was going to love it so much.
1: She did.
2: And it didn't get the response that you wanted.
4: I was like, Mr. Worldwide! And it was like, crickets.
1: I do remember that. It was intense. What's the worst kit you've been seen outside in?
2: I'd dress up as, if you know K-pop Demon Hunters, I dressed up as Jinu. He's one of the Soulja Boys. And yeah. There was a rave in the city, a kid's rave. But you're walking through the city as Jinu. It's not a good look.
1: We'll take your calls up next and give us a call. It's Will and Woody.
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0: It is Will and Woody. I hope you're having a wonderful Monday afternoon. Woodrow, worst thing you've been seen outside in? We're talking outfits, kits, if you like. A friend of mine was driving to a party that he was going to, wearing a bear onesie.
1: Sure. Of course.
0: He was wearing a bear onesie. He went as a bear to the party.
1: Because you forget you've got to do life admin on the way to the party. So it's a crazy thought, but you're like, I guess I'll drive to the party as a bear.
0: Yeah. Now, look, he actually had quite a bad accident. Like, he walked away. He was fine. But, really, wrote the car off and, hit his head on the steering wheel and knocked himself out.
1: Yeah, yeah, yeah.
0: Which was hectic.
1: Yeah, he is okay.
0: He's absolutely fine. Yeah. No ongoing trauma or any injuries or anything like that. But the funny thing was, when he was knocked out, the cops were like, when he came to, there was like police standing there and they're like, hey man, like, what's going on? And he was like, what do you mean, what's going on? I've crashed my car. And then they were like, no, like, nah, what's going on? And he's like, guys, I'm clearly unconscious. Like, I've been, had some trauma here. And they're like, no, why are you wearing a bear onesie? And he didn't know why either. So that became an issue.
1: Yeah, of course.
0: But anyway, they worked that out.
1: He's out. Oh, it sounds like he went to prison.
0: let's go to Greg. Greg,
1: this was back in your 20s, Greg. What was your kit like, Greg?
2: So I guess a bit of a backstory. I used to be in the Air Force and as an aircraft maintainer, there's a whole group of guys I work with turning spanners, and on my weekends I used to do bar work. Mm-hmm. And one particular night, it was a ladies' night and all the barmen had to be shirtless for the evening.
1: Uh-oh.
2: Yeah. And which is, no drama. Like I would say a little bit fitter. Mm-hmm. No one from work ever came to this bar. But of all nights, that night,
0: the Air Force came to the bar.
2: The squadron that I, boys from the squadron I work with.
1: On ladies' night. So you thought you were safe.
0: Oh, Greg. Wait, so you're topless wagering when effectively your office walks in.
2: Yeah.
0: Awesome.
2: Yeah,
0: so, that is great.
2: And then, it was, the whole night I just got taunted. They were throwing ice and carrying on.
0: Of course. Oh, that's a great story.
2: Monday next week, you've got to put up with it.
0: You've got to get in there. I'm retiring. Like, I'm not going in on Monday. Yeah, thanks for the story, Greg. You can have yourself a $100 Funday Suites badge. It's a great story.
1: It doesn't get worse.
0: In the Air Force, though, I thought that was kind of, I'm just reminded of Top Gun. I feel like that would just be like all the rage.
1: Throw a volleyball
0: in there and everyone's having a great time.
1: I think Top Gun took some creative license there. There are also a lot of scenes where they're just wearing towels.
0: There's a lot of homoerotica in Top Gun. But I just thought that is the Air Force, isn't it?
1: Playing beach volleyball oiled up.
0: No, but men wearing tight uniforms and,
1: I don't know, not according to Greg.
0: You ever seen a man in a harness? There's a lot going on there.
1: Harness?
0: Yeah,
1: well, Natalie.
0: Before they get in the plane.
1: It's a
0: I don't know where your eyes go.
1: Natalie,
0: it's true though.
1: It props up.
0: It's true though.
1: It definitely props up.
0: There's a lot going on.
1: Natalie,
0: you seen a man in a harness? It's hard to know what to look.
3: Was way worse than being shirtless. I mean, I was a makeup artist student doing SFX makeup. I was house-sitting and was getting ready for a party that I was going to the next day, but decided to practice my makeup, and I was decided to go to the Fox. So glued my eyebrows down. I had, put a prosthetic nose on my face. My whole face looked like a fox. I painted my whole body. And I was baking for this, and I forgot that I hadn't grabbed eggs as part of my ingredients.
0: Oh, yeah, yeah.
3: And I needed them for this cake I had to get done.
1: Brilliant.
3: And Woolworths closed in an hour. Oh. So I had to go in this full fox costume to Woolworths to pick up these eggs so that I could get this cake done. Anyway, I was there and I was out and I had the worst looks ever. And then I was just like, well, I'm here anyway. May as well go get Subway and just call it a night. I'm not looking for myself.
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0: Will and Woody, I hope you're having a great Monday afternoon. Woodrow, I love this, mate. Courage from you.
1: Well,
0: courage.
1: Yeah,
0: it's a middle name.
1: Sometimes I just have to put a line in the sand.
0: Yep.
1: Now, for those that don't know, whilst we talk on radio, we have no say in what music we play. We have a music director. His name is Brad. He chooses the music, does a great job. But, you know, sometimes we're particularly moved by a song, Wilbur. And I have been moved.
0: Mm.
1: I've been moved hard.
0: Mm.
1: Eurovision, the winner of the competition, Dara from Bulgaria, has an absolute corker of a song called Bangaranga, right? I want to hear it. I think more people need to hear it. If you're across it, you're listening right now going, oh, yeah, that is a banger and I love it.
0: Mm.
1: It should be on high rotation.
0: Mm-hmm.
1: I came in today and I half expected it to be in the log. I was like, when are we playing it kind of thing? I was shocked to see that it wasn't there.
0: Mm-hmm.
1: A lot of love coming through from calls.
0: So many people. So many people have called
1: They
0: in.
1: Also want to hear it. But here's the thing, Will.
0: Because effectively you've asked people to call, yes, if they love the song, but also because you feel like you're going to need at least 10 other people to get the balls to call the music director and ask for the song to come on.
1: Well, I said before the song, I want to build an army.
0: I'm not sure what sort of chat you've had with the producers, but I know it's going to be desperate when they've got both hotlines running to call a couple of the Will and Woody fan faves to come and support you as well.
1: No, I think we were calling them back. They're having some phone trouble. Anyway, if you guys can all hear me, hold the line because I will use you when I need to. But we also have the music director Brad's number. So I'm going to call him now. And just, you know, hello?
2: Hello?
1: Is this Brad?
2: Hello?
1: Is this?
2: No.
1: Is this Brad's partner?
3: No.
4: What?
1: Who's that?
2: This is Brad.
1: Oh, g'day, Brad. G'day, Brad. Sorry, mate, we said a bit of a crosswire there or something.
0: Who answered the phone, Brad?
3: I did. That's my beautiful bassy baritone voice.
1: Oh. There you go. Sorry, we could hear a woman there for a little bit. But anyway, mate, let you know.
0: Might have had a hot mic moment there, Brad. She was Coldplay concert.
3: Just all alone, quietly working away.
1: Right. Can I help? Okay. So you're live on radio, Brad, as I'm sure you know.
3: Oh, hi. Hi, Will and Woody.
0: Hi, Brad.
1: Fantastic. Hi. Brad, were you across Eurovision on the weekend?
3: Yes.
1: Were you across the Were you across the winning song by Bulgaria?
3: Bangaranga,
1: yeah.
3: Across Dara's pop banger. A bit un-Australian, though, that you're pushing this.
0: Yeah,
3: rather than
0: felt strange.
1: Well, no, I did say before, I said before that I loved Delta. I loved Delta, but I think Bangaranga could be the song of a generation. I do, Brad. Any chance I could play it right now?
3: Well, look, Woody, I do appreciate the call. You know, unlike Will in the background there saying, mate, just play it.
1: Yeah. Classic Will. What a coward, Brad.
3: Will and Woody swap meet? How about we swap Will out? But anyway.
1: Hey, look, Brad, before you answer, actually, Brad, I've got Nicole here. Nicole, you're right in the demo, Nicole. You're loving Bangaranga?
5: Absolutely, and I'm 55.
0: There you go, Brad.
1: Slightly in the demo, but that's okay. We've got Stacey here. Stacey, hopefully you're right in the demo. Stacey. You're loving Bangaranga, Stacey?
5: I'm absolutely loving it. It's a banger of a song.
1: You have to play it.
0: There you go.
1: We got
0: go,
1: Viv
0: Brad.
1: Here. Viv, you're loving loving the song, Viv?
6: Oh, absolutely. Yeah. I'm the Bangaranga. Yeah. No one's going to sleep tonight.
1: Viv's had a couple. Let's go to Jordan. Jordan, you want to hear Bangaranga?
7: Yes, please, it's on Slats, but get it on there.
0: Yeah, there we go. Well said, Bradley.
1: Well,
0: resounding.
1: Back over to you, Brad. What were you saying about playing that song?
7: Well, look, you know, the audience votes are in. I mean, it feels like it's Eurovision 2.0.
0: Yeah, it does a bit. Yeah.
7: Look, you know, I'm not one to get in the way of music passion. So if you've got it there, off YouTube, presumably, or iTunes, go ahead and give it a spin.
0: Wow.
1: Here we go. Look at that. Here it is. This is the Bulgarian song by Dara, the winner of Eurovision 2026. It truly is a scorcher. Turn it up.
0: Will and Woody. Thanks, Brad.

0: the bangarang.
1: All right, and I think we have just about bangeranged ourselves out there. That'll do. Sorry, Brad, I will never question your authority ever again. That could be the worst song I've ever heard. Mate, let's get back to the programming.
2: No!
1: Let's get back to the king.
2: No!
1: Brad's back. He's back.
2: Put bangaranga back.
1: Panic at the Disco. Bradley, we salute. Will and Woody.
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10: Hamran Hussein, the AFLW has unveiled its opening date for 2026. The season will kick off on August the 9th with the Saints taking on Carlton as part of the annual Spuds game. The 12-round season will wrap up with the grand final on November 28th. The Adelaide Thunderbirds have jumped to the top of the Super Netball table with a 4-goal win over the Melbourne Maverick last night. In yesterday's other game, the Swiss strand the Fever 63-57. And qualifying for the French Tennis Open gets underway tonight with Aussies Taylor Preston, Storm Hunter and Madison Inglis, all aiming for a spot in the main draw.
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0: Hey, we've got the swipe meet in 10 minutes' time. We've got the quiz, a whole bunch of other things. So we'll get through this, Woods. This is the best of the internet, as according to me. We'll get through it together.
1: I am a little bit worried that you're leading with, what does a deep sea diver sound like when he's a kilometre underwater?
0: Same. But I played it to Annalise in the song when you weren't here. She loved it.
1: You're into
0: she
1: it?
0: She loved it. So
2: how can this be interesting?
0: So there's a guy who's recorded his voice. He's under the sea. There you go.
1: But what do you mean? In a submarine?
0: No, so he's 100 metres down and I think he's doing some deep sea maintenance. But he's been working at that depth for 22 days.
1: Well, so hang on, he's scuba diving?
0: Yeah. Yeah,
1: and so when you say he's been working in there for 22 days, he's diving down every day.
0: Either that or he's been at that depth for 22 days in a submarine or something. I don't know, but basically he's beginning his decompression. And this is what he sounds like.
3: This is not a filter. This is my real voice. I'm currently being sea locked at a depth of 300 feet. I've been working at this pressure for 23 days, and I'm currently starting my 3-day decompression to surface. This is a video of one of my last dives on this project. I have a bit of a side quest to complete. A colleague asked me if I get this summer shell from the bottom of the North Sea.
0: Okay.
1: I can't hear a word he's saying. Very funny.
0: Can't make any sense.
1: Who's he talking to?
0: Oh, he's got a guy there with him. And they're just sitting there talking, sounding like Kermit the Frog.
1: That's really funny.
0: Really good stuff.
1: That's good.
0: Very good stuff. All right, what would you like now? This is a bit of a fun one. Actually, funnily enough, you can play the Under the Sea bed again, tell me, because this is another one from Into the Ocean.
1: Under the Sea theme. Embrace it.
0: So I found this one's actually from Button Pusher Tommy, who's on Reddit these days.
1: Oh, nice.
0: That there's a fish.
1: Mm-hmm.
0: In order to get long distances, it lodges itself in a manta ray's butthole.
1: Brilliant. It's already the best story ever.
0: And just gets transported across the sea.
1: So many questions. If anyone was lodged in my bum, there are certain times of the day where you're going to struggle to keep that lodging.
0: Yeah.
1: So what happens there?
0: Reset, I imagine.
1: What? So if the fish pop out and you got to go and find it again.
0: Or the manta ray, I imagine, just remains a bit clogged.
1: Is it a symbiotic relationship in that the manta ray starts to enjoy the fact that someone is maybe cleaning the area?
0: Oh, I don't know if he enjoys it, but he might be cleaning it. Yeah. I never said he enjoyed it. You added enjoy.
1: That's handy.
0: But he might just clean the area. That would be symbiosis with or without the enjoyment. You've added that. Now,
1: well, don't speak for the manta rays. We don't know.
0: I'm not speaking for them, but
1: you sound like you are.
0: You shouldn't speak for them either. All right, final one here. Because that's getting frat.
1: That wasn't frat. That's nature.
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0: Facha.
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0: 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Now.
8: Hey there, I'm Jackie Loom. The federal government is defending changes to trust tax rules as the coalition claims the move amounts to a death tax. The proposal would enforce a minimum 30% tax on discretionary trusts, targeting income splitting strategies used by high earners. Labor says the reforms close loopholes, while critics warn families managing inheritance could be caught in the crackdown. Meantime, the PM is continuing to defend changes to negative gearing. He claims the changes are a common sense move that won't affect those who already have investment properties. Anthony Albanese says it's about building up the wealth of the nation.
9: If you have a negatively geared home, you can still continue. There are no changes in those arrangements. But if you want to invest in the future, it needs to be a new home.
8: A military rescue diver has died while trying to retrieve four bodies from a Maldives deep sea cave. Five divers died in the cave network late last week, with four believed to still be trapped 50 metres below. Experts from Finland are now mapping out a new plan to pull them out. An infectious disease expert is warning the Democratic Republic of Congo's Ebola outbreak may have been active for some time. The World Health Organization declared a public health emergency of international concern. And Kylie Minogue has confirmed a 40th anniversary tour next year. Fans and industry insiders have speculated it could adopt Taylor Swift's Eras-style format, celebrating hits from across her four decades in the biz.
0: Ampol Hallett Place. Best takeaway curries in town. Phone orders and takeaway.
8: In sport, qualifying for the French Open gets underway tonight. Aussies Chris O'Connell, Alex Bolt and Taylor Preston all gunning for a spot in the main draw. And the Socceroos are ramping up preparations for the World Cup at a pre-camp in Florida. Experienced forward Mitch Duke says they're making the most of their prep time.
10: It's been a tough camp so far. We are one of the earlier ones because obviously our season's finished earlier and we need that top up and the conditioning to keep going. And, you know, we're building up to a major tournament and the boss is making sure there's no stone left unturned.
8: That's the latest in news and sport.
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11: To tomorrow's forecast, and on the eastern air peninsula, a partly cloudy one with some fog about in the early morning and a slight chance of a shower, most likely in the late morning and afternoon. With some westerly winds, 15 to 25 kilometres per hour, turning south to southwesterly in the late morning and early afternoon. With overnight temperatures tonight falling to around 9 and daytime temperatures tomorrow reaching around 20. And on the lower air peninsula, a partly cloudy one with a medium chance of showers, most likely in the morning, with some west to northwesterly winds 15 to 20 kilometres per hour, turning southwesterly 15 to 25 kilometres per hour in the morning, with overnight temperatures tonight falling between 9 and 13, and daytime temperatures tomorrow reaching around 20.

0: get the swap meets up next if you'd like to make a trade for a $3,500 diamond ring. That could be yours. All you got to do is make a trade. That's very, very shortly. Right now, though, Woods, $1,000 on the line as it is, as always at this time.
1: Got Kelly here. Kelly, you want to win $1,000 so you can buy a massage chair.
2: Yes, I see them in the shopping centres all the time and they look pretty cool and I've got a bit of a bad back, so hopefully it would help me.
1: This is the kind of flippant spending that we love on this show. Kelly, 30 seconds on the clock. Got to get 10 questions right. Can pass. Let's get you that massage chair.
2: Thank you.
0: All right, Kel, here we go. I hope you're ready to go. I was going to take that as a yes. Name a country in Europe.
2: France.
0: What are you having for dinner tomorrow night?
2: Chicken.
0: What are you going to eat with?
2: Potato.
0: Who's the lead singer of U2?
2: Bono.
0: Name a movie that is in the cinema right now.
2: Project Hail Mary.
0: Name a fancy shade of red.
2: Maroon.
0: How many slices to get in a pizza?
2: Four.
0: A pink lady is a type of what?
2: Apple.
0: What shoe are you wearing?
2: Thongs.
0: Name a Disney princess.
2: Ariel.
0: Oh, wow. Got all the questions in the time. Kelly, got all the questions in the time. So let's just go through the answers now.
1: Any you worried about, Kelly?
2: I can't even remember them, to be honest. It went so quick.
0: I've got a couple of questions here. So,
2: you got me worried.
0: Name a... let's just... The one that I think we need to clear up, because it's factually based. Name a movie that's in the cinema right now. Project Hail Mary, I saw it IMAX, I'm going to say maybe a month and a half ago. Is that still in the cinema, Project Hail Mary?
3: You can see that at Melbourne Central tomorrow at 2:45.
0: There you go. Project Hail Mary. There you go. Let's go.
2: Good.
0: Okay. I can tell you the lead singer of U2, I think we all agree, is Bono. Sounds like you're having chicken and potato tomorrow night. That's question 2 and 3 covered. And France is a country in Europe. That's question 1.
2: Oh, God, I'm shaking.
0: Number of slices on a pizza, 8. Very good. And a pink lady is a type of apple. Now, I'm not sure what shoe you said you were wearing.
2: Thongs.
1: We're believing that.
0: I mean,
1: you know, it's a little bit chilly, but we're believing that.
2: Oh, my God.
0: Disney princess. What'd you go with it?
2: Ariel.
0: Nearly my favourite. We were actually just playing a little bit Under the Sea before.
1: Yeah.
2: Oh, my God. Come on.
0: What a song. Yeah. What a tune. What a tune. Actually Jamaican, that guy. Didn't know that. Anyway.
1: There you go.
0: Found that out the other day.
1: Yeah. That's good to know.
0: That's great. I was worried. I nearly had to strike it off the list. And then I was like, God, is Sebastian actually Jamaican? And he was.
2: Oh, my God, guys.
0: Okay, sorry, Kelly. I keep forgetting. Okay. Question 6. This is the final one for me. Everything else is good. Name a fancy shade of red. I can't remember what you said.
2: Maroon.
0: Oh, maroon.
1: That's so fancy.
0: Maroon. Is it a red though, or is it a purple? I don't know. Where does it sit there?
1: Red.
0: It's a shade of red, Kelly. You won $1,000.
2: Thank you. Oh my God. Yes, I'm going to get a massage chair.
0: This one meets up next. Congrats, Kelly. Enjoy.
2: Thank you.
0: Have a great Monday.
2: You too. Bye.
0: See you later.
1: Awesome.
0: Love that.
1: Massage chair. Awesome.
0: Love that. Massage chair.
1: So good.
0: Brilliant.
1: So good.
0: The swap meets up next. Makes a trade for the diamond ring. Will and Woody. Magic 89.9.

0: is down the road.
1: It's Will and Woody. I hope you're having a wonderful Monday afternoon, Woodrow, right now. Let's get into it. It's the swap.
2: Will and Woody's swap meet.
3: Woody, we are turning trash into treasure again with our swap meet, and this time it's Book to Bling.
4: Paris gave us an old psychology textbook, and we're going to swap it all the way up to a shiny new engagement ring.
3: We've traded for a musical picture frame,
4: an old MacBook,
3: and a vintage film camera,
4: three signed Taylor Swift CDs,
1: for a taxidermied snake,
4: a psychic endorsed unscratched scratchy,
3: then to a limited edition print from artist Michael Goddard.
4: And then suddenly, we're taking the friendship ring.
3: What was it worth when he gave it to you?
5: About $3,500.
4: Diamond ring, sure. It's $6,500 short.
3: Harris is actually in the studio with us today.
4: Do you have any other requests?
6: A big oval diamond.
4: Okay. Yeah. It's ring or bust.
6: Yeah.
4: Great. It's good to know.
2: Will and Woody's swap meet. Swap the deal. Keep the good energy with Glowbird.
1: Okay, so just to qualify what you've heard there, we currently are in possession of a $3,500 diamond ring.
4: Yeah, we are.
1: We thought that'd be all right. We lobbed that to Paris. Not actually, we didn't actually throw the ring at her. We just gently told her
4: that, like, hey, you said ring, and you kind of said $10,000 engagement ring, but God.
1: Now we've been trading for 2 weeks now, and look, we've got a $3,500 diamond ring, and now you're in the studio, and, you know, we've got it right here if you want to take it, and she didn't.
4: Okay, I think when it comes to engagement rings, people have visions. Harris has got a vision. We're not quite there yet. But for you guys listening, it just gets exciting because right now we are effectively saying there is a $3,500 ring in our possession. Mm. And I said this on Friday, but any pawnbroker in this country would happily take that off your hands and give you thousands of dollars for it.
1: That's right.
4: That's what they do. It's a very easy thing to move on and make sweet cash from. So if you've got something lying around your house and you want to make us a trade for that ring, now is the time to get in touch.
1: How good.
4: But it's a crazy deal. Like, usually this is the point where we, like, oversell the item that we've got. There's no need. The pull cue is in the rack, my friends. There's nothing else to say about this ring. It's worth $3,500.
1: Yeah, I think you just said the cue's in the rack. But
4: what did I say? You said
1: the pull cue.
4: Well, I think it's good to, you know, just analyse that it's a pull cue. It's not just any cue, my friend.
1: So we've got... But it is also a diamond ring. It's not just any ring.
4: Exactly.
1: It's a $3,500 diamond ring.
4: Pawnbroker's dream.
1: You guys can trade for it right now. Get us a step closer to the $10,000 ring for Paris. I feel like we're close, guys.
4: Give us a jet ski.
1: Give us a jet ski.
4: Give us an excavator.
1: An excavator. Went backward. Will and Woody.
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0: 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Oh, if you're having a wonderful drive home right now, Woods, it is the Swap Mix.
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2: Let's deal. Let's deal, Australia. Let's just get down to it.
3: All right, well, let's tell everyone what we've got first. So it's a $3,500 diamond ring. We're trying to get to a $10,000 diamond ring. I know we're trading ring for ring here. It's a little bit confusing, but essentially Paris wasn't satisfied with the $3,500 ring, and that's fair enough.
2: We respect
3: it. It's an engagement ring. We're going for the $10,000 ring, guys. Let's do it together. So we'll kick off with Zoe.
2: Yes, Zoe, what would you like to offer us for the $3,500 ring?
4: Hey, fellas. So I have a framed singular cigarette that I was given by my friend on my 18th birthday over 12 years ago.
3: And Zoe,
2: what's with? Hang on. What's so special about this cigarette? Like, what happened for you to want to frame said cigarette?
4: So basically, it says in emergency, break glass. So it was there to tempt me to see if in moments of parties or running out of cigarettes.
2: Okay, yep.
4: Would I break it? And I've stayed strong.
2: And you deserve to be commended for that. And that's very funny, but
3: it's
2: obviously we're not going to take that.
3: It's a lovely idea.
2: It's very funny.
3: And good for you for not breaking the glass.
2: Yes.
3: Well done.
2: Continue on.
3: We're talking about a $3,500 diamond ring, Zoe.
5: Let's go to Irina here.
3: Zoe.
2: At least she gave us a laugh, though.
3: I love that. And good for her, Zoe. Thanks for listening to the show. You know, Zoe, you can have yourself a pack of Benson and Hedges. I joke. I've got a message here from Jade.
2: Yes.
3: Who said, I'll part ways with one of my discounted Justin Bieber perfumes that I've collected.
2: Oh.
3: She said, I'm a believer. This is a huge offer. I don't even often let people sniff them.
2: Whoa.
3: Sorry, that wasn't dis. They're discontinued. Sorry, very close to discount. Very close to discount.
2: Discounted definitely makes it sound worse. Heavily discounted.
3: Thank you, Tommy. Discontinued. So valuable. Get on your Jade. If you'd like to trade that, call for more texts. Irina.
6: Yes, hi.
3: Hi, what would you like to swap for the $3,500 diamond ring?
6: Something that you will never get anywhere in the world.
2: And
6: it's about 8 years old. I've had in a container and I only came across it the other day.
2: Uh-huh.
6: So something's lining up here.
2: Yes.
6: I pulled out a chip from a packet of Arnott's chips, plain.
2: Yeah.
6: Picked it up, looked at it, about to eat it, and it is in the shape of a bird. Not just, that kind of looks like a bird. it's like Michelangelo etched it out himself. Seriously. You will not
3: take a photo, Irina.
6: I'll send a photo to you guys.
3: Let's have a look at the photo. Can someone get the photo to me, please? We're going to keep
6: We're going to look at the photo. Hang on.
2: You said it's an Arnott's biscuit. Which specifically?
6: No, not biscuit.
2: Chips. An Arnott's chip.
3: Arnott's don't do chips.
6: Smith's chips.
2: Is it like a crinkle cut potato chip?
6: No, this was a plain. This wasn't a plain.
2: Okay, Irina, I mean, I'm semi-interested in that. That's the kind of thing that people online pay a lot of money for.
3: I'm sorry.
2: I saw a Cheerio once in the shape of Jesus that someone bought for $100,000.
3: I saw that as well, but that's for a Christian fanatic.
2: Yeah, well, bird fanatics, mate. Bird watchers. Like, what? Chip in the shape of a bird?
3: Ornithologist. Irina, is there a way, can we get visuals on Irina's bird? Where's that at? Sexy Das? Are you listening to the show, son? Can we get Irina?
7: I'm working.
3: We don't know what he does. Can we get Irina's bird chip?
2: They're working on it. Let's go to Chloe.
3: You don't know what I'm talking about because you weren't listening.
2: He's doing editing vids, mate. We did a shoot today. Did a bit of a shoot. Let's go to Chloe here. Chloe, what would you like to offer us for the engagement ring?
8: I have a newspaper from 1917.
2: Okay. Right. What happened on the particular day in this newspaper, Chloe? Something special?
8: Well, it was during the World War One.
2: Yeah.
8: I don't have it right in front of me because I've gone for
3: a
8: walk.
3: Which newspaper is it? Oh, yeah. Is it Chloe? Is it the Times?
8: Sydney
3: or?
8: Herald. Sydney Herald, I think. Sydney,
2: why have you got it, Chloe?
8: I just got it given to me and I just thought it was so cool to keep.
3: Yeah,
2: fair enough.
3: Do you think it's $3,500 cool?
8: Oh, it's cooler than a cigarette.
2: It's cooler than a cigarette. It's a whack on Zoe.
3: I get on you, Zoe.
2: I like the competitiveness.
3: Thanks, Chloe.
2: Get on you, Chloe. Look, I'm pretty disappointed. I thought we were going to get a lot better stuff than that. historians, like, would museums want that newspaper from 1917?
3: I'm trying to find, okay, I'm looking at one now.
2: Yeah.
3: 1917.
2: Yeah.
3: I don't think it's all that. Like, you can just go to the library and have a look at it. Like, it's not, it just like, feels it's like, not like it's yeah, the yeah, only yeah. one.
2: And it feels like they mass produce, like, papers are everywhere. Like, if I wanted to get an old paper, I don't think it'd be hard to get your hands on. Now, a chip that's in the shape of a bird.
3: Have we got anything tangible that we can actually sell here, Joe? Or are we just looking at a chip that looks like a bird?
7: To be completely honest, not a lot has come through today that I think is kind of doable for us.
3: Doable or airable or...
7: Or we can be sure maybe is, like, has been purchased truthfully.
2: Oh, wow. A couple of things falling off trucks.
7: Potentially. Well, I think there would be no way for us to prove that didn't happen.
3: Is that because Woody was saying...
2: Don't hang on. Because what?
3: Well, you were
2: don't
3: saying,
2: come for me.
3: Well, you were saying quite a lot that the $3,500 diamond ring was a pawnbroker's dream.
2: Is that right? That pings the criminals, doesn't
3: it? Well, I think a lot of people would be thinking, oh,
2: pings
3: great.
2: To criminals.
3: Cash.
2: Yeah, right.
7: I think we are really close, and I don't think we need to be swapping at this point.
3: Taking it backwards step? Like, because if we trade a $3,500 diamond ring for a chip that looks like a bird, by the way, haven't seen the chip that looks like a bird just yet. How are we going on that photo, Sexy Das?
2: I will speak to Irina. Irina.
3: It's on the way.
2: Irina, who did you send the picture of the chip that looks like a bird to?
9: I sent it on the Instagram page.
3: Oh, yeah. Okay, cool. Instagram. All right, here's what we're going to do. I don't think we're interested in the cigarette. I don't think we're interested in,
2: newspaper.
3: And I don't think we're interested in the other one. I can't remember
2: what
3: it was.
2: Yeah, it's so forgettable. I can't remember. Yeah.
3: I don't think we're interested in any of them.
2: Yeah.
3: I think the only thing we're interested in is the chip that looks like a bird.
2: If it looks,
3: I'll tell you what, Sexy Das is bringing in the photo now, and I think... Once we've seen the photo, we will decide if it's not. Hang on, Woods, you have to agree with me before we see the photo. Don't show me yet, Das. Don't show me yet. Yeah, I know, man. You're ruining the bit. I reckon we can't make a decision until we see the photo.
2: Yeah.
3: And if we see the photo and we think it's a chip that looks like a bird for a $3,500 diamond ring, where do you sit with that?
2: I think deal. Because if it looks phenomenally like a bird, there are people that will want this. This is rare. Ideal and rarity. Joe is so annoyed about this.
3: You shouldn't have put him on the air. You've done this to yourself.
2: That is basic economics. You cannot get a chip in the world that looks exactly like a bird. But again, this is all hinging on this actually looking like a lot like a bird. Okay. So have a look.
3: What are you hoping for?
2: I want to see it like
3: what
2: a
3: bird. What sort of bird?
2: She said Michelangelo.
3: I've got Irina here. Irina.
9: Yep.
3: What sort of bird does it look like?
9: Look, it could be a finch, but either way, it's very pretty.
2: Finch, I like finch.
9: It's very pretty.
2: Show me.
9: I don't know my birds, but it looks pretty, okay?
2: Show me, Will. Will, stop.
9: Come on, guys.
2: Show me.
3: I can't believe it.
2: And Irina, you haven't doctored this. That's phenomenal. You haven't doctored that.
9: You didn't
2: crack away with a little pick and axe.
9: No. Honestly, when I picked it up, I can't use a language that I actually said.
3: But Irina, it's not the actual whole chip. It's a snapped chip.
9: No, it's not. It's shaped like a bird.
2: It's extraordinary. A little worker was in there
9: chopping away at it. You cannot find anything like that anywhere in the world.
2: It's phenomenal. I agree with you, Irina. It's phenomenal. How have you kept the structural integrity of it, Irina?
9: It's in a busted container.
2: Yeah.
9: It's still in the same takeaway container that I had it in from so many years ago. And honestly, I was cleaning my cupboard the other day and came across it, and I heard your...
2: I think it's meant to be.
9: Like, come on.
2: Okay.
9: It's so rare.
2: The producer is saying that an ET-looking Nutri-Grain once sold for $1,000, and I think we've got better than that.
9: Oh, you've got 100% better than that.
7: What if it breaks on the way to us? We're done.
3: I also think these things only are amazing if they, like, originally look like that thing. Like, if they haven't... Like, Irina's... Like, the chip is cracked. She's snapped it in half. It has snapped in half to look like a bird.
2: Not necessarily.
3: It's not the whole chip. It's not, like, folded in on itself or anything. You know what I mean?
2: I don't know what you mean, kind of, but I don't... I believe Irina. I don't think she's...
3: I'm not sure who's texting us, or if this is the producer's texting us, but I'm reading a text here saying, you guys have plenty of time. Get more caller. Chip, no.
2: Okay.
0: More calls.
2: Is that
0: the vibe?
2: So tomorrow.
0: Is that the vibe?
2: We're
0: tomorrow, more calls.
2: Tomorrow, more calls. So we're putting
0: everyone breathes a sign of relief. Arena, you can have yourself $100. You can have a $100 Fun Day Sweets voucher, Arena. That's for you.
9: What voucher?
0: Don't worry, mate. We'll pass you on. The swap meet's back tomorrow, guys.
2: We made a mistake there.
0: $3,500 A $3,500 diamond ring is still up for trade. Thanks, Das. Great work. There you go. Hope you're having a great drive home. It's Will and Woody.
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0: afternoon, everyone. It is Will and Woody. Hope you're having a wonderful drive home. Woods, you want to talk John Travolta?
1: Yeah, he's becoming the king of the gaff. For such an extraordinary performer, you wouldn't expect it from John. So he, on the weekend, got the Palme d'Or at Cannes. It's like a lifetime achievement award. It's actually, it's a great award to get.
0: Yeah.
1: Now, I don't know if he accidentally did this or intentionally did this, but he has had, in my opinion, an all-time laughable gaff when accepting the award.
0: Are we going to talk about the kit?
1: We will talk about the kit, but before I go to any of that, before I go to his performance at Cannes over the weekend, I think it would be remiss of us to not play the last time he introduced someone on stage at the Oscars, I believe. He was trying to introduce Idina Menzel.
0: Yes.
1: Who is the singer in the movie Frozen.
0: Yeah, plays Elsa in Frozen. Plays famously Elsa. Sung Let It Go.
1: And here was a very heartfelt introduction from Travolta to Idina Menzel.
2: There will always be a special place in my heart for the movie musical. Here to perform the Oscar-nominated, gorgeously empowering song, Let It Go, the wickedly talented, one and only Adele Dazeem.
1: just right at the finish there. I imagine, and we've talked about it a lot, but I would imagine the auto prompt maybe paused or something, and then he just shot from the hip and went with Adele.
0: I think it's a quality pad. I maintain that. They're wickedly talented. That's a quality pad.
1: Yep.
0: And they're only the best pad that long.
1: And the prompts didn't work.
0: Nah,
1: and he went with Adele. Anyway, so.
0: Wickedly talented.
1: Now to Cannes. Many years
0: Now to Cannes,
1: Firstly, he's rocked up with a beret.
0: First of all, I think it's worth pointing out. He's rocked up with his daughter. Which is kind of beautiful.
1: I think beautiful.
0: I didn't even know Travolta had a daughter.
1: He does. What's his daughter's name?
0: No idea.
3: B-L-E-U.
1: Ella Bleu. Oh, he's really...
3: So Ella Bleu Travolta. Okay,
1: it's really inspired by the French. Kelly Preston is the mum. So he's inspired by the French. So he's called his daughter Ella Bleu, and then he's wearing berets now. Dragon She was like, Dad, I've bought you a beret. I reckon you should.
0: I mean, there's been rumors circulating about, you know, Travolta's sexuality for a long time. He is looking incredibly camp in this kit.
1: Well, it's the beret.
0: On Reddit, everyone's posting those photos of, you know, in Ed Harris when he plays the guy in, The Truman Show, the guy with the beret.
1: Oh, yeah, he wears a beret. He's the director. Glass. He's like the director.
0: It's a director's beret.
1: It's kind of like a
0: pale sort of off-white.
1: I think
0: which matches his tie.
1: Right.
0: He's gone with the sockless loafer. I'm sorry, but
1: where's Ella Bleu there? Where's his daughter Ella Bleu? She's got to say something. She's like, Dad, put some socks on for starters.
0: Ella Bleu speaking. The beret blows. No, I wonder if this was a bit of a moment for him. I hate stereotype here, button push Tommy. Maybe you can jump in here and provide a little bit of credibility here. But I can't see many men, straight men, wearing that down the red carpet.
1: Tommy,
0: just going to put that out there.
4: Yeah, he looks pretty.
1: Okay. All right. Well, maybe this is the moment. Maybe this is the moment. Okay, well, beret to one side. Uber, this is the bit that I really
0: enjoy.
1: He wins the Palme d'Or, which again...
0: A lifetime achievement.
1: Huge respect, and he deserves it. He's had an extraordinary career, John Travolta.
0: Yeah.
1: So he wins the Palme d'Or, and he comes up and makes an acceptance speech.
0: Yeah.
1: Okay, here's what he said.
2: And I just can't believe it. This is beyond the Oscar, really. So, thank you so much.
1: He said, beyond the Oscar.
0: What does that mean?
1: It is like the Oscars awards, right?
0: Yeah, it's above and beyond the Oscars.
1: Beyond the Oscar, right?
0: Yeah, yeah.
1: He's never won an Oscar.
0: Oh, no.
1: You can't get on stage and win a Lifetime Achievement Award and go, this is beyond even the Oscar. And like, mate, you never won one. Why did no one in the crowd say?
0: He's losing it.
1: You can't say that it's better than another achievement if you haven't won that achievement.
0: He's wickedly talented. So we'll put it down to
1: unbelievable. Beyond the Oscar.
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0: Time to get out of here, guys. Thank you so much for joining us this afternoon on Will and Woody. If you've been with us, if you missed it, get it on the podcast. Incredible swap meet today, where a woman nearly traded us a chip that looked like a bird for a $3,500 ring. In a piece of craftsmanship, which I'm sure would have been retold at swindling schools throughout the ages.
1: She didn't craft it. I believe Linda.
0: I think she hustled hard, and I really respected her for it. I was saying to Button Pusher, Mark the Man Daniel, our audio producer before, yeah. I feel as if she was just standing in the kitchen, just biting chips, just trying to find a shape that looked remotely resembling something else.
1: And good on her.
0: Waiting to call the show for it.
1: And good on her for putting the work in, because
0: no one agrees, by the way. Denise from Mosman texted in, I'm with you, Will. No way. A dumb, stale Smith's chip. Thanks, Denise.
1: It's always been a fan of you. Denise, it's not about the taste.
0: Rose texted in, I'm with you, Will! ! Go on, you, Rose.
1: Any I'm with Woody's?
0: No. Kathy, God, Will, you're good at this. Then you guys.
1: No one texted about me. I just think this is the exact example, though, of the kind of item that sells hot, because everyone's too short-sighted. Because people aren't selling chips in the shape of a bird, and that's why it's so expensive.
0: I'm going to get out of here, but Olivia, you wanted to say something?
2: Those texts were all made up.
0: Oh, that's not
1: you. I hate that I don't have that. Can I see the text? Because I'm getting lied to constantly. Oh, here's a text. Woody, you're very sexy. Is that what you're doing? I hate that.
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11: I did think it was Tidbit for years.
12: It's Tid. Annoyingly, it's
11: Tid. Yeah, I wish it was Tid.
3: And Tom.
13: I'd love to get compo one day.
14: That's my dream.
11: Trip on a coin in here and see yourself.
14: No. Tom, you need a job first.
12: Shut up.
3: Cheaper than therapy and way less professional.
15: Yes, that's right. It's ChatGNT. Cheers, guys.
11: Cheers. Welcome.
15: Big show coming up. Massive. I've got a story about when did you play your kids something too early?
11: Oh.
15: You put on a movie and after you've gone, this is not right. I shouldn't have done that.
11: Okay,
15: got
11: great.
15: Got some crackers coming up.
11: Awesome. Well, I've got it's a car story that's happened to me.
15: Car.
11: The good old car.
15: The sexy time machine?
11: Yeah, sexy time machine. Story about the old Mazda 3 that I've had since 2012, 2013. I don't drive it anymore, of course. Jummy drives that piece of poo.
15: You've got the elevated car.
11: I've got the better car. But he wanted to take it on, and I was like, fine. So something happened with that car, and I'll let you know.
15: All right, let's get into it.
11: This is ChatGNT, just a bit of fun banter for your Monday night.

0: The weekend was loud. 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
1: Hey, this is Chat GMT with Georgie and Tom.
2: So what'd you play your kid too early? Mm-hmm. Like, what movie did you show your kid and after you're like, probably shouldn't have done that?
1: Yeah.
2: I dropped my son off at daycare the other day and I stuck around because sometimes drop-off's hard, so you stick around and chat. And one of the kids, they're all playing. They're all dressed up as Spider-Man and they're all playing spiders. So he was kind of climbing the fence and rah-rah-rah. And I was like, oh, you're a big spider, are you? And he was like, yeah, I'm like that big spider out of Lord of the Rings.
1: Uh-huh.
2: I go, what? He goes, you know, the big one that wraps up the person and is about to eat them? He's four.
1: Yeah.
2: And I was like, mate, have you seen Lord of the Rings? He goes, yeah, Dad showed it to me.
1: Yes.
2: I'm like, that's not for a four-year-old?
1: But don't you reckon because it's all mythical, it's not real?
2: Oh, there's bloody, like, dragon-like creatures.
1: Yeah.
2: And there's...
1: Yeah, it's if it's going to give them a nightmare...
2: Well, it probably should.
1: Yeah, whereas I saw things like Pulp Fiction, which is kind

0: at 7, I reckon that was a bit like...
1: I saw the Exorcist at 12 and I couldn't sleep for a week.
0: Oh, that's, yeah, nah, that's next level.
1: I snuck down while my brother was watching it with his mates. But I put it out there to my friend group and boy, I got some cracking results.
0: Oh, yeah.
1: Mate Dan said that he watched the entire season of Game of Thrones with his 2-year-old next to him.
0: Oh.
1: So he's like, it's fine, he won't remember it.
0: Oh, my God.
1: And I got this voice message from my mate Digby and play it here.
0: Uh-huh.
2: What's the name of that movie that you were too scared?
3: Escaping out of the
2: fence
3: and screaming,
0: "Mommy!"
2: Yeah, that's Saving Private Ryan.
0: Oh my God!
2: I know that's the one she specifically remembers.
4: Yeah. Terrifying.
2: I'm a bad dad.
1: The most loudest, most violent, openings of any film, Saving Private Ryan.
0: I'm a bad dad.
1: I'm a bad dad.
0: Yeah, you are, Digby.
1: We got my brother Leon on the line. He's put his foot in it. Muzz, what did you play your son?
5: Oh, well, nothing as terrible as Saving Private Ryan. Like, I'm not actually, a neglecting father or anything.
0: Yeah.
5: I did, I thought it'd be fun to sit down with my son was 9 at the time. You know those fun talking dog movies, talking animals, they go on an adventure. It's cute, right? I thought, it'd be cute. That movie,
1: sounds fun.
5: I think it's called Strays. It's got Jamie Foxx and Will Ferrell. Turns out it's R-rated.
0: No.
5: Yeah. It's I thought it would be just fun. To sit down with Milo and be hey, these dogs talk and stuff, and
0: yes.
1: It's an adult.
5: Most of the talking is swearing, and it's really adult, and the owner actually hates his dog, and the first 15 minutes is him just abusing it, and then I think he drives across 2 state lines and abandons it in a ditch and tells it to get lost.
0: Oh my God.
5: So we're 15 minutes into the movie, I turn around, Milo's literally got tears rolling down his face. And Milo, do you remember what you said to me? I just turned to him and he looked at me with this wet eyes. What did you say?
3: Why would you show me this?
0: How old was Milo at the time? I'm a bad dad.
5: He was 8 and a half. He's well and old enough definitely to cope with, animals getting abandoned. It's fine.
1: That's not true trauma like we got in the 90s with the Neverending Story and that horse drowning in this quicksand.
5: Yeah, exactly. I'll never recover from Martax and the Swamp of Sadness. This is nothing.
1: The hints of the name. It's the Swamp of Sadness. Nothing good could happen there.
5: Why would you show me this?
0: Oh, my gosh.
1: And notice, all of them were blokes.
0: Yeah.
1: Yeah.
0: No, mums are much more onto this stuff, I reckon.
1: I reckon an episode of The Kardashians is much more damaging to anyone.
0: No, that's just preparing Louis for his future. He's going to marry one of those, grandkids or something.
1: All right. Thanks, Leon.
5: Cheers, guys.
0: I'm a bad dad. Can we get that sting? We just got to use that sometimes.
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1: Welcome back to Chat GMT, the radio show that started as a podcast. If you like what you hear, search Chat GMT on the free iHeart app and listen to us anytime. Okay, so I feel like I'm going to be judged, but also some people who know me very well will be like, of course that happened to her. And this is also why I think I'm undiagnosed ADHD. Because you know what I saw the other day about people with ADHD? Mm. Is they get really fixated on things and they work really hard at that particular thing.
2: Yeah.
1: Which I think you know about me, that I get like that about stuff. But then they miss the everyday normal things. I got an email to obviously when you re-register your car every year, right?
2: Yep.
1: But it goes to an old email address that I don't check. So the email got sent there and I didn't see it. So I forgot the rego was due. They send about 4 follow-ups. They do a lot. Didn't see any of them either. So anyway, Jumpy's driving around in an unregistered vehicle. And
2: oh, cops love that.
1: Yeah, they really love it. And so he went to get it. It was due for its service. And he went to a new place because we've moved house. So he thought, I'll go to a new mechanic closer. And the guy was like, hey, mate, do you know your car's not registered? And Jumpy was like, what? And so that's
2: ADHD
1: amazing.
2: What?
1: Yeah. And so he's like, hey, the car's not registered. And I was like, oh, probably never got the email. Of course, found the email, found 4 emails. And so they give you a grace period of 3 months.
2: Pretty good.
1: Which is pretty good.
2: We did you skip that? That is a quarter. That is a quarter of the year.
1: We were over the quarter of the year. Geez. I've had a lot on, right?
2: You've had a lot. You've actually had a bit on.
1: It comes through. Yeah. It's due on like the 27th of December or something. It's a Christmas.
2: Oh, that's
1: terrible time of year, right? So what happens is when you're driving an unregistered vehicle and you've gone past that 3 months, you have to get a new roadworthy. So we have to pay for that. Then you've got to drive to main roads and say, hey, this is what's happened.
2: TMR, mate.
1: You're not covered for CTP insurance, is that it?
2: CBD oil.
1: You were blue tonight.
2: Are we talking about compulsory third-party insurance, the 90s band, or cannabis oil? What are we talking
1: Nobody
2: about?
1: Knows.
2: All three.
1: All three. It's all in. I'm listening to that. Yeah. I'm on the cannabis and I'm driving.
2: You weren't stressed because you're on the oil.
3: That's good tonight.
1: So I go to main roads. I go, hey, this has happened. She goes, don't worry. Happens all the time. Types it in and goes, oh. You're past the 3 month mark, though. That doesn't
2: You've
1: happen.
2: You've had a quarter for this,
1: yeah,
2: mate.
1: And I was like, mate. And then she goes, okay, where are the plates? And I was like, they're on the car. And she's like, you've got to get those off.
2: Plates, right?
1: And I was like, what? So she hands me 2 screwdrivers. I'm in a black mini skirt, black leather mini skirt. It's pissing down rain. Thank God I'd parked underneath, which I don't normally do.
2: Yeah.
1: She goes, go down, take them off. When you come back up, just give me a little wave and I'll like come straight to you. And I was like thinking, why am I taking them off? This is so weird. Like I didn't understand.
2: Yeah.
1: I go downstairs and I'm like, well, I got to put these back on, go pick up the kids. And this old grandpa goes, hey, love, you look like you're in a bit of trouble there. Do you want me to help? He would have been nearly 80.
2: And don't let it make him go down there.
1: I said, no, I'm all
2: You'll
1: good.
2: You'll do a hip doing that,
1: totally.
2: Mate.
1: But I reckon he just wanted to hang out with me because I went, I'm all good, thanks. And he just came over anyway.
2: He just watched you.
1: Yeah. And you know, he bent down with me and he goes, I'll hold it in place for you. So he's holding it. Anyway, Gramps is there not twisting it. I was like, I'm all good. He's like, oh, holding it, chatting to me. Lovely fellow. But I was like, this is not what I need.
2: You don't want an audience for that.
1: Did not want an audience. My undies were being seen by everyone. Eventually they're on. I've got the shakes by this
2: point.
1: Your undies.
2: My undies. I got them back on.
1: Eventually the undies are back on.
2: Gramps had a good time.
1: Had to take them off.
2: Yeah.
1: I go up, I give her the screwdrivers back. She's like, you're all good? And I was like, yeah, mate.
2: Yeah,
1: I'm
2: thanks
1: all
2: so
1: good.
2: Much.
1: That love was awesome.
2: Work.
1: Like, couldn't she have ticked a little thing and gone?
2: And couldn't she have said, by the way, you need to surrender your plates. You'll get a new set of plates.
1: Yeah, she didn't say
2: anything.
1: Didn't
2: any even
1: of that.
2: Say that.
1: So I didn't understand what I was like. I texted Jummy midway going, I've got to take the plates off. And he's like, can't she go downstairs and look at them? And I was like, yeah. So even he didn't understand. Then
2: and
1: I get
2: you're
1: home
2: attached
1: and
2: to the plates.
1: So attached.
2: You memorize
1: to them.
2: The plates. You can't memorize QE8.
1: Yeah.
2: No.
1: It was my first car I ever bought because daddy paid for the car before that.
2: Okay. All right. This is. Why didn't you call him up? He could have done the screwdriver thing for you.
1: 81-year-old dad instead of the 81-year-old random grandpa.
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0: saying something, babe?
1: Are you going to say something?
2: Are you going to say something? What did she
3: say? Yes, this is where I give you a scenario and you need to figure out, are you going to say something or just let it slide?
4: Good thought experiment, this game.
3: It is good. It gets you chatting amongst your mates.
4: Yeah, absolutely.
3: Hey, a friend was listening the other day and she said, love the pod, feel like I'm sitting down having a wine with you.
4: That's what we want, babes.
3: If you want a wine, grab one. Today's scenario is about air travel.
4: Oh.
3: Okay. You're boarding an 8-hour flight. Where's 8 hours?
4: Bali.
3: Bali, fabulous.
4: You know what?
3: God.
4: We're going to Bali.
3: Are you?
4: Yeah, we're doing the...
3: You booked a holiday.
4: Yeah, we're doing the thing that no Aussie's ever done, gone off the beaten track.
3: Taking kids?
4: Yeah.
3: Well, of course.
4: That's what...
3: As if they're getting left behind with anyone. No
4: yeah,
3: one
4: so
3: wants
4: we're,
3: them.
4: We're going with another couple, actually, that have two kids.
3: Fun.
4: They all get along well, so...
3: Oh, yeah. This
4: so
3: is great.
4: It's going to be set and forget. You go to, like, a resort and just daddy's going to rip in. Just
3: when's
4: pull
3: this?
4: Sides. June, end of June.
3: Oh, is that a good time of year to go there? I don't know.
4: Anytime's a good time, baby.
3: Not to bring it down.
4: That's what that means.
3: Yeah. Just a good time.
4: Don't bring
3: there.
4: It down, mate. This is my one chance
3: I'm
4: a year.
3: I'm sorry, but I just have to say.
4: I mean, Bali, yeah.
3: We have a thing with Bali. I don't want to do it till
4: sucks.
3: The kids are older so that they don't catch, like, Bali belly and get sick.
4: You don't get, like, bitten by a monkey.
3: Oh, there's that
4: forest.
3: Too.
4: Yeah.
3: Okay, so let's envision you on this 8-hour. Are you Jetstar? That's how often most...
4: Maybe.
3: Yeah. 8-hour Jetstar flight.
4: I'm there. Jeez, I'm already loving it. I've got how much Valium in my system?
3: Oh,
4: we're
3: so
4: good to
3: good.
4: Go.
3: Okay, so there's a few scenarios here. You could either be the parent in this one or you're the passenger. But you, let's say you're the passenger. You're on your 8-hour flight. You're going over for a hen's party. Woo! You're just
4: losing
3: like
4: it.
3: Ready to have fun. And
4: playing.
3: Kicking you in the back of the seat is a child that kind of doesn't stop, which we know that is a thing.
4: Yep.
3: Are you saying something or are you putting up with the kicking? Because some parents are morons and don't pick up on it and don't say, oh, I'm so sorry, I'm trying to stop this. The parent has said nothing.
4: Most parents are morons, let's be honest. I'm going to say something
3: kids.
4: Probably within 5 to 10 minutes because I'm already going to be on edge, let's be honest. So
3: why are you on edge if you're going on a holiday?
4: On an 8-hour flight, I'm trapped in a steel tube flying at 30,000 feet at 600 k's an hour.
3: Tom
4: why
3: Murray.
4: Am I on edge?
3: Tom Murray's on edge.
4: Oh, I'm
3: not
4: sorry.
3: Not everyone else. Most normal people are like, this is so relaxing, 8 hours, how good, can't wait to get there.
4: With two kids.
3: Oh, sorry, I thought, no, but are you being the girl going to the hens party on your own?
4: Oh, sorry, I just couldn't imagine it. I just couldn't imagine it.
3: Okay, I'm
4: yeah,
3: going
4: okay.
3: To a Bucks party.
4: That's a good point. So am I me on a flight with my family?
3: Not you with
4: or
3: your family.
4: Or am I at a hens party?
3: So you're without kids. Are you saying something to the person with the kid?
4: I'll give it half an hour.
3: Mm-hmm.
4: I'll give them half an hour. And then I'm saying something. You can't go 8 hours with them kicking. And I'll
3: half
4: go
3: an
4: back and
3: generous.
4: I'll say to the parent, because half an hour of, I'll say to the parent, hey mate, just don't want to be a prick here.
3: Oh,
4: but
3: it's awkward, isn't it?
4: Kicking the chair. Do you mind, stopping your kid or I'll, something like that. Something
3: you
4: nice
3: could also just do the look, like the, over the
4: what
3: back.
4: Are you doing? You're doing the.
3: So I've said something before.
4: Would you pay more for a.
3: No,
4: get free flight.
3: Oh, interesting.
4: Like, say you're going to New York with your babes, whatever they're called, the hot but gals or whatever. Listen, what do you call your friendship group? Hot sluts or something?
3: Big time sluts, BTSs.
4: BTS.
3: No, the big group is called the Babs, BEBS.
4: I knew it was something like
3: and
4: that.
3: And then I'm not going to tell you what the smaller group's called.
4: Okay. So you got that. You're going with your Babs.
3: Yeah.
4: Would you pay more, an extra like.
3: How much more?
4: Well, what's it worth for you? So
3: I actually
4: 20%
3: wouldn't, because I just hear kids and they don't even...
4: Yeah.
3: The noise doesn't bother me. I guess the kicking would be annoying, but that's unlucky.
4: Yeah.
3: So no, I'd put up with them. I like give like longing, like, oh, I'm so sorry, looks to the parents. I'm like, I get you. But
4: you
3: right now...
4: mistake, didn't you?
3: Yeah. Get me another champagne.
4: More, please. All right, so we're both saying something.
3: Yes, I think we're both saying something.
4: Done.
3: This is Chat G&T, just a bit of fun banter for your Monday night. I know.

0: show may contain opinions, laughs, and a complete lack of common sense. Sounds fun, eh? This is ChatGPT with Georgie and Tom.
1: Oh, have you had a bad hangover lately?
2: Mm.
1: I had a couple of champagnes last night.
2: Oh, that doesn't do anything to me.
1: Yeah. I thought I had two beers before and the beers just bloat, Lord.
2: Yeah, they do. You know what? I don't know if this is appropriate. Jumbie was on a 24-hour shift, so he was working. So I solo parented all Sunday. And
1: day of rest, mate.
2: Day of rest.
1: Wouldn't have thought so.
2: Nah, not for me. Anyway, we had an open bottle of champagne with a stopper in it in the fridge because we'd had people over the day before and it wasn't finished. And I was like, I'm just going to have a glass.
1: Oh,
2: That's fine. I can still drive a car if needed.
1: Well, not the sexy time machine.
2: Not sexy time machine.
1: I came home and there was just an empty bottle of champagne after I had like a work shift and I looked at Mel, she just shrugged at me. It's like, you got to get through.
2: You got to get through.
1: I'm a better parent after one or two.
2: Totally.
1: How about this though? You wouldn't want to do this. The world's longest hangover lasted 4 weeks.
2: No.
1: 4 weeks after a Scottish man consumed 60 pints of beer. 60 pints.
2: In what? How many hours? God, he'd wee a lot.
1: Let me. You wouldn't sleep, would you?
2: He's like, oh, I've got to go to the toilet again.
1: A 37-year-old man in Scotland reportedly experienced what's been described as one of the longest recorded hangovers in history after consuming around 60 pints over several days. So this is like maybe a 4-day bender or something. The case documented by doctors in Glasgow was published in The Lancet and saw him hospitalised with severe headaches, blurry, wavy vision and swelling in the eyes.
2: Oh,
1: it's like the symptoms were linked to dangerously high pressure inside the skull.
2: Is that what it does to us?
1: It took up to 6 months of treatment for a full recovery. It's worth noting this was described as an extreme medical anomaly rather than a typical hangover.
2: Yeah.
1: Well, you haven't been to Jumbie's house.
2: No. That's right.
1: But 60 pints, that's about 60 litres of beer.
2: Do you remember those stories from when you were a teenager? Maybe this only happened to people I knew and they'd get their stomach pumped because they drank too much. Is that a thing?
1: I don't think I've ever known someone to get their stomach pumped.
2: I know someone that did, but I've never asked them about it because it was like a friend's
1: sister. We'll get them on the line.
2: I sure.
1: Call them up.
2: Hey. 30 years ago when you got your stomach pumped, like, what is that?
1: The worst night of your life.
2: Yeah.
1: Can we relive that on a podcast?
2: Yeah, why not?
1: Yeah,
2: why not? Wouldn't they have a cracking hangover?
1: Oh. But, like, with kids, if this man had kids, there's no way that he got 4 weeks off doing anything.
2: No.
1: 4 weeks, that's... That's She's like an illness.
2: Yeah, that wife is still like, get in here, do bedtime.
1: Drive the kids to school.
2: Yeah, sure, you're hungover, but help. Yeah, I wonder if his blood alcohol level, how long that was over for.
1: Can you have more alcohol than blood in your system? Probably.
2: Maybe. Well, he lived to tell the tale. It's interesting, the brain swelling or whatever, because don't you reckon that's part of the hangover? You feel like it's really heavy?
1: Yeah, it's your skull. You're like, just crack open.
2: Yeah.
1: Oh, how horrendous.
2: No, I don't get... But I'm pretty like, I was like, I don't get big hangovers. And I think it was my sister-in-law that said, you don't drink at a rapid rate like other people. Like I'm quite slow.
1: Yeah.
2: So I think that helps because I'm not like, whoa, going a million. I'm like, oh, I make it last.
1: Yeah, I can drink a beer pretty quick.
2: Yeah.
1: It's...
2: Depends on the weather. If it's hot, you're like, oh. So a long lunch in summer.
1: Yeah, if it's cold, it's like, ugh.
2: So many options.
1: It's raining.
2: Who knows? And that's a wrap for ChatGNT, our first week here on the radio. 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
1: The Port Lincoln Council has opened applications for this year's Sport and Recreation Grants. Port Lincoln residents only have two more days to have their say on how volunteering is supported and managed in our city. And upgrade works have begun on the Civic Park Playground in Whyalla.
0: With a journalist based right here in Port Lincoln, we can deliver local stories from local voices that you simply can't get anywhere else.
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0: Hey, it's Will and Woody. You're either up early or up late. And welcome to the show. I mean, this is probably the best of the worst bits from the week. I keep saying that. It's not the best of the worst. It's the best of the best. I mean, we consider this stuff to be good, surely.
1: It's just incredible. It's absolutely incredible.
0: I don't think
1: stuff.
0: It's incredible.
1: No, no, it's amazing.
0: No, I wouldn't have thought it's incredible, but this is
1: the best stuff you will have ever heard.
0: I think this is the best cut of Will and Woody that you're going to hear.
1: Nah, it's better than that. Raise the bar. So I would say power nap now. All over, power nap.
0: Why five. Nap?
1: Just a quick power nap because you want to be up and about for when our best bits start.
0: They're starting now.
1: Well, you've got a song. You got a 3-minute power nap and then game on, baby.
0: All right. Well, yeah.
1: Will and Woody. Magic 89.9.

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That'll keep them quiet. 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

0: sleep? It's Will and Woody keeping you up. Will and Woody's Swap Meet.
1: Woody, we are turning trash into treasure again with our swap meet, and this time it's Book to Bling.
2: Paris gave us an old psychology textbook, and we're going to swap it all the way up to a shiny new engagement ring.
1: We've traded for a musical picture frame,
2: to an old MacBook,
1: and a vintage film camera,
2: three signed Taylor Swift CDs,
1: for a taxidermied snake,
2: a psychic endorsed unscratched scratchy,
1: then to a limited edition print from artist Michael Goddard.
2: And then suddenly, we're taking the friendship ring.
1: What was it worth when he gave it to you?
3: About $3,500.
2: Diamond ring, sure. It's $6,500 short.
1: Harris is actually in the studio with us today.
2: Do you have any other requests?
4: A big oval diamond.
2: Okay. Yeah. It's ring or bust.
4: Yeah.
2: Right. It's good. It's good to know.
0: Will and Woody's swap meet. Swap the deal. Keep the good energy with Glowbird.
5: Alrighty, well, there you go. So it's a $3,500 diamond ring. That's what you're swapping for today. Not good enough. Not good enough is what Paris said when she came in here.
2: Fair enough. That's fair enough. She's got a vision, Will.
5: I don't like it. So we're going to swap it again. I don't like it. And look, we're pumped. Give us another swap. Give us another challenge.
2: You guys should be pumped. Yes. We're effectively saying, text us now, 0429 131065, and tell us what you'll give us for a $3,500 ring.
5: Yes, I know. Very exciting.
2: We're in a great spot.
5: I mean, Annalise has come in here and told me that there's a photo of the ring she's put on my OneNote, but I mean, you're a great producer, AB, but we all know the text where you stumble. I don't think you managed to do that.
4: I believe it's in there, but that's fine.
5: Let's have a look. What have you got? Whoa, wow, that's gorgeous.
2: Pinch and zoom.
5: That's gorgeous. That's gorgeous.
2: Great ring. I don't know rings, but it's got the diamonds on the side, on the band there. It's got a square diamond
5: in the middle there.
2: Square cut.
5: Is that on our socials? Can you post? You don't know how to post.
4: I don't know how to post, but Sexy Dust can post.
5: Yep. Get it up, Sexy. Have you posted, Sexy? Have not.
4: I just sent it to him, to be fair.
6: No, I haven't posted it yet.
2: Oh, yeah. Maybe post it.
5: We're off the boil, guys.
2: Maybe if you're wearing it, Sexy.
4: Happy Monday.
5: Monday. Come on. We've all had a couple of days off. We've all had a reset.
2: Hey, come on. Give the team a break.
5: No, we're serious. Paris is here on Friday. Monday. She wants the $10,000 diamond ring. Today's our chance. I just thought we'd all get in here on our A game today.
2: Come on, give us a break, man. Darcy's been partying for 72 hours straight. Sexy, he had a house party on Friday. He said he finished at 6 p.m. last night.
5: Sexy Darcy.
2: Unbelievable, Darcy.
5: No, that's true. Tip of the cap, Darcy. Tip of the cap.
0: It's Will and Woody.
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0: you're up early. It's Will and Woody keeping you up.
1: Right now, though, Woods, I want to talk about a big story, scandalous story, huge in my
2: world, in your world,
1: in my world.
2: I love it.
1: In my world.
2: Share
1: I woke
2: your world,
1: up,
2: Will.
1: Shed a tear about this. So, Pete Davidson and Beck Hewitt,
2: Elsie Hewitt.
1: Related cousins.
2: Don't think so.
1: They've been hooking up for a while. Everyone knows that. They're across. Not married, though. Not married.
2: They've got a baby.
1: They've got a baby. Maybe. a 5-month-old daughter.
3: Yeah.
1: Called Scotty Rose, which is cute. But Pete, he's been out there doing his thing. Bit of a pants man, Pete. Don't think he's loved.
2: Had a lot of high-profile relationships.
1: Bit of a pants man.
2: Ariana Grande. It was with Kim Kardashian. Annalise's in here. Any other?
1: I'm going to throw to Annalise for a little bit of texture here because she might be a little bit more across this. So,
2: mate, I'm naming great relationships he's had. I'm on fire. So There's one I'm forgetting. Kate Beckinsale.
1: Kim Kardashian.
2: Yep. Kate Beckinsale. Yeah, I said that one, mate.
4: Kaya Gerber.
2: I don't know who that is.
4: Kaya Gerber is Cindy Crawford's daughter.
1: Okay. Oh, yeah.
4: Margaret Qualley.
2: Margaret Qualley.
1: Not to be confused with Qualley.
4: Emily Ratajkowski.
1: Oh, yeah.
2: Okay, it's a big list.
4: Madeline Klein. Chase Who Wanders.
1: Oh, Rewanda.
2: Chase Who Wanders.
4: Chase Who
1: Wanders. We're not here to go through Pete Davidson's ex. So he's been going through a few. Anyway, he's hooked up with his girlfriend, Elsie Hewitt. They had a kid, Scotty Rose, 5 months ago. Not married, though. Not married. No. Anyway, apparently, Elsie Hewitt has left the house wearing something that, she might shouldn't have worn. Basically, not looking great. Let's put it that way.
2: She's got a 5-month-old daughter. It's fair enough.
1: She gets canned for it online, and then she does this post.
5: Left the house looking nicer yesterday. I should have known that was going to happen. That's not what I'm thinking about right now because I have a baby to take care of, and I also have to work and make money, and I'm doing it on my own, which is hard.
1: I really feel for her there. So,
2: yeah, definitely. Yeah. Why is she whispering?
1: I think she's just a bit defeated.
2: Yeah, right.
1: You know, and that's kind of how the kids do the posts these days. Like, it's not...
2: Whispering?
1: Yeah, you don't announce. You're just like, I'm casual. I'm eating some chips while I'm on TikTok.
2: Oh, that's
1: a big thing. What are the chances? I'm moving through life. I'm packing my bag while I'm making a video.
2: Sexy said that.
1: No one's ever sitting down and like, I'm actually talking to the camera now. Not cool. No one watches that anymore.
2: It's not about a coolness. It's apparently boring.
1: Yeah,
2: you need to do more things to engage people.
1: I'm tired. It's the end of the day, but I've just got time to quickly take a TikTok. That's the vibe.
2: Yeah, definitely.
1: Right?
2: Definitely. That's the tone.
1: So anyway, she's gassed.
2: Yeah,
1: but I actually do feel for her a little bit because she's doing
2: 5-month-old and going through a breakup.
1: And she's basically saying as well, Pete's not helping her. Big of a man. Always thought it. That's true. It's really bad. And Yana Qualley, always thought it. Now
2: Margaret Qualley.
1: But I do also can really empathize. And I think my friend Bridget Jones from the movie Bridget Jones' Diary, Renee Zellweger, didn't get that name wrong. She can empathize with the idea of stepping outside and being caught wearing something you don't want to be wearing. And that's when she rocks up to the Vickers and Tarts party at the start of her... after she's hooked up with a guy called Mark Darcy.
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7: Bridget, where are all the other Tarts and Vickers?
6: Oh, dear.
1: Shocking moment.
2: Awful.
1: Shocking moment.
2: Awful moment.
1: You're going to a Tarts and Vickers party and they've changed their theme. 131065, I would love to know, what were you wearing when the worst thing that you've been seen wearing outside? And often this is like accidental. So like, if you go to a Halloween party or you're going to a costume party, you can kind of explain yourself within the party.
2: Of course.
1: But if you bump into someone on the way to the party, like our producer Liv, you were saying you were going to a... Sorry, I find this one very funny. Where were you going?
7: A Peaky Blinders party,
1: which is just great that you attend those sorts of things. And then where were you seen prior to that?
7: At the bottle shop.
1: Great. And you're wearing the breeches...
7: Yeah, yeah.
1: Fake beard.
2: And full beard, right?
7: Yeah. I had a penciled on mussy and a beard.
1: That's great.
2: Annalise, did you see anyone when you wrestled into a party dressed as Pitbull?
4: Yes, I saw you guys.
2: Full bald cap, the flavor saver. Yeah. Mr. Worldwide.
4: I thought it was really I thought it was hot, but I don't think it was received like that.
1: Don't think it was, AB.
2: Joe wants to...
7: She changed into that outfit halfway through because she thought everyone was going to love it so much.
1: She did.
2: And it didn't get the response that you wanted.
4: I was like, Mr. Worldwide. And it was like, I
1: remember
4: crickets.
1: That. I do remember that. That was intense. 131065, what's the worst kit you've been seen outside in?
2: I'd have dressed up as, if you know K-pop Demon Hunters, I dressed up as Jinu. He's one of the Soulja Boys. And yeah. There was a rave in the city, a kids' rave, but you're walking through the city as Jinu.
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0: working and they're working. It's Will and Woody keeping you up.
1: Worst thing you've been seen outside in? We're talking outfits, kits, if you like. A friend of mine was driving to a party that he was going to, wearing a bear onesie.
2: Sure. Of course.
1: He was wearing a bear onesie. He went as a bear to the party.
2: Because you forget you've got to do life admin on the way to the party. So it's a crazy thought, but you're like, I guess I'll drive to the party as a bear.
1: Yeah. Now, look, he actually had quite a bad accident. Like, he walked away. He was fine. But, really, wrote the car off and hit his head on the steering wheel and knocked himself out.
2: Yeah, yeah, yeah.
1: Which was hectic.
2: Yeah, he is okay.
1: He's absolutely fine. Yeah. No ongoing trauma or any injuries or anything like that. But the funny thing was, when he was knocked out, the cops were like, when he came to, there was like police standing there and they're like, hey man, like, what's going on? And he was like, what do you mean, what's going on? I've crashed my car. And then they were like, no, like, nah, what's going on? And he's like, guys, I'm clearly unconscious. Like, I've been. Yeah. Had some trauma here, and they're like, "Why are you wearing a bear onesie?" and he didn't know why either. So that became an issue.
2: Of course.
1: But anyway, they worked that out.
2: and he's fine.
1: He's out.
2: He's out. He's fine.
1: He's out.
2: It sounds like he went to prison. Let's go to Greg. Greg, this was back in your 20s, Greg. What was your kit like, Greg?
3: So I guess a bit of a backstory. I used to be in the Air Force and as an aircraft maintainer, there's a whole group of guys I work with turning spanners, and on my weekends I used to do bar work. Mm-hmm. And one particular night, it was a ladies' night and all the barmen had to be shirtless for the evening.
2: Uh-oh.
3: Yeah. And which is, no drama. Like I would say a little bit fitter. Mm-hmm. No one from work ever came to this bar. But of all nights, that night,
1: the Air Force came to the bar.
3: The squadron that I, boys from the squadron I worked with.
2: On ladies' night. So you thought you were safe.
1: Oh, Greg. Wait, so you're topless wagering when effectively your office walks in.
3: Yeah.
1: Awesome.
3: Yeah,
1: that is great.
3: And then, it was, the whole night I just got taunted. They were throwing ice and carrying on.
1: Of course. Oh, that's a great story.
3: Monday next week, you've got to put up with it.
1: You've got to get in there. I'm retiring. Like, I'm not going in on Monday. Yeah, thanks for the story, Greg. You can have yourself $100 Funday Suites, but it's a great story.
2: Doesn't get worse.
1: In the Air Force, though, I thought that was kind of, I'm just reminded of Top Gun. I feel like that would just be like all the rage.
2: Throw a volleyball
1: in there and everyone's having a great time.
2: I think Top Gun took some creative license there. There are also a lot of scenes where they're wearing towels. You know,
1: there's a lot of homoerotica in Top Gun. But I just thought that is the Air Force, isn't it?
2: Playing beach volleyball oiled up.
1: No, but like men, like, just, wearing tight uniforms and,
2: I don't know, not according to Greg.
1: You ever seen a man in a harness? There's a lot going on there.
2: Harness?
1: Yeah, Before they get in the plane.
2: It's a great...
1: I don't know where your eyes go. Natalie, it's true though.
2: It props up.
1: It's true though.
2: It definitely props up in a harness.
1: There's a lot going on.
2: Natalie,
1: you seen a man in a harness? It's hard to know what to look.
4: Was way worse than being shirtless. I mean, I was a makeup artist student doing SFX makeup. I was house-sitting and was getting ready for a party that I was going to the next day, but decided to practice my makeup, and I was decided to go to the Fox. So glued my eyebrows down. I had, put a prosthetic nose on my face. My whole face looked like a fox. I'd painted my whole body. And I was baking for this, and I forgot that I hadn't grabbed eggs as part of my ingredients.
1: Oh, yeah, yeah.
4: And I needed them for this cake I had to get done.
2: Brilliant.
4: And Woolworths closed in an hour. So I had to go in this full fox costume to Woolworths to pick up these eggs so that I could get this cake done. Anyway, I was there and I was out and I had the worst looks ever. And then I was just like, well, I'm here anyway. May as well go get Subway and just call it a night. I'm not looking for
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We've got more Will and Woody on the way. 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
1: Wilbur, huge kudos goes to Delta Goodrum, who came fourth in Eurovision with the song Eclipse. Unreal. Super proud of her. She was awesome. Can't wait till she gets back, making it seem like we're mates. You know, we'll probably interview her at some stage and I'll get to get around her. But song that won is an absolute banger. So if you're not across it, Bulgaria won the Eurovision competition. A singer called Dara from Bulgaria won with a song called Bangaranga. I'm the Bangaranga. I'm an angel. I'm a demon. Oh my God. I'm a psycho for no reason. That. I'm a mover. I'm now, a I have had that on repeat for the last 20, that long. Okay. Stop now, because here's what I want to do. I have never been more passionate about getting a song on this radio show in my life.
2: Wow.
1: The people need to hear Bangaranga by Dara, okay, the winner of Eurovision. Okay. So look, right now I'm just trying to build a bit of an army.
2: Just play it, man.
1: No, see, here's the thing. We're not allowed.
2: Just play it.
1: We're not trusted with music. It needs to go past a... He's a music director. The music director. He chooses all the songs. We're not trusted with putting any music in this show. Mm. I need to build an army. Then I'm going to call him up next. And I'm going to really need you to be stern with him, Will, and say, hey, we're playing Bangaranga. But we need to build the army. 13.
2: Just play the song, Brent, man.
1: I like my job. 131065 is our number. If you love Bangaranga by Dara and you want to hear it, call now, please, because I need to hear your voices. I need to hear the love for it. If you're in the demo, 25 to 50 female, that's even better. Say you love it. Let's call Brad.
2: Oh, we're not calling Brad with
1: we're
2: them.
1: We're calling Brad.
2: We're going not with them. Just
1: we're calling Brad. Well, you've got it. There are certain things you've got to do, all right, to be respectful in business, all right? It's basic ethics.
2: Oh,

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0: What are you, either up early, up late, or maybe you're still out?
1: Bloody oh. Maybe you're heading to kickoffs right now. You're in the cab, you're in a car share, or maybe you've got a Dezo driver heading towards kick-ons, and you're probably thinking to yourself, ooh, it's the cute boy that I'm interested in, but I just don't know how to talk to that cute boy. Well, listen to us right now, because we're going to have some sparkling banter and conversation, and just bring it up with those cute boys like you thought of it yourself.
0: Yep.
1: That's our gift to you.
0: Yep. I don't want to be involved in that.
1: Okay. That's just advice from Uncle Woody here.
2: Oh, don't go yourself. Really, really, really, really sick.
0: All right.

0: back behind another caravan convoy.
1: We're getting stuck too.
0: Into more hits.
1: Sorry about the caravan. 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

0: Woolly. It's Will and Woody keeping you up.
1: Woodrow, I love this, mate. Courage from you. Well, courage. Yeah, that's your middle name.
2: Sometimes I just have to put a line in the sand.
1: Yeah.
2: Now, for those that don't know, whilst we talk on radio, we have no say in what music we play. We have a music director. His name is Brad. He chooses the music, does a great job. But, you know, sometimes we're particularly moved by a song, Wilbur. And I have been moved. I've been moved hard. Eurovision, the winner of the competition, Dara from Bulgaria, has an absolute corker of a song called Bangaranga, right? I want to hear it. I think more people need to hear it. If you're across it, you're listening right now going, oh, yeah, that is a banger and I love it. It should be on high rotation. I came in today and I half expected it to be in the log. I was like, when are we playing it kind of thing? I was shocked to see that it wasn't there. A lot of love coming through from calls.
1: So many people. So many people have called
2: in. They also want to hear it. But here's the thing, Will.
1: Because effectively you've asked people to call, yes, if they love the song, but also because you feel like you're going to need at least 10 other people to get the balls to call the music director and ask for the song to come on.
2: Well, I said before the song, I want to build an army.
1: I'm not sure what sort of chat you've had with the producers, but I know it's going to be desperate when they've got both hotlines running to call a couple of the Will and Woody fan faves to come and support you as well.
2: No, I think we were calling them back. They're having some phone trouble. Anyway, if you guys can all hear me, hold the line because I will use you when I need to. But we also have the music director Brad's number. So I'm going to call him now. And just, you know. Hello?
3: Hello?
2: Is this Brad?
3: Hello?
2: Is this?
3: No.
2: Is this Brad's partner?
4: No.
5: What?
2: Who's that?
4: This is Brad.
2: G'day, Brad. Sorry, mate. We said a bit of a crosswire there or something.
1: Who answered the phone, Brad?
4: I did. That's my beautiful bassy baritone voice.
2: There you go. Sorry, we could hear a woman there for a little bit. But anyway, mate, I should let you know.
1: I might have had a hot mic moment there, Brad. Gee whiz, Coldplay concert.
4: Just all alone, quietly working away.
2: Right. Can I help? Okay. So you're live on radio, Brad, as I'm sure you know.
4: Oh, hi, Will and Woody.
1: Hi, Brad.
2: Fantastic. Hi, Brad. Were you across Eurovision on the weekend?
4: Yes.
2: Were you across the winning song by Bulgaria?
4: Bangaranga.
2: Yeah.
4: Across Dara's pop banger. A bit un-Australian though that you're pushing this.
1: Yeah, felt strange.
2: Well, no, I did say before. I said before that I loved Delta. But I think Bangaranga could be the song of a generation. I do, Brad. Any chance I could play it right now?
4: Well, look, Woody, I do appreciate the call. You know, unlike Will in the background there saying, mate, just play it.
2: Classic Will. What a coward, Brad.
4: Will and Woody swap meet? How about we swap Will out? But anyway.
2: Hey, look, Brad, before you answer, actually, Brad, I've got Nicole here. Nicole, you're right in the demo, Nicole. You're loving Bangaranga?
6: Absolutely, and I'm 55.
1: There you go, Brad.
2: Slightly out of the demo, but that's okay. We've got Stacey here. Stacey, hopefully you're right in the demo. Stacey, you're loving Bangaranga, Stacey?
6: I'm absolutely loving it. It's a banger of a song.
2: You have to play it.
1: There you go.
2: We got
1: go,
2: Viv
1: Brad.
2: Here. Viv, you're loving loving the song, Viv?
7: Oh, absolutely. Yep. I'm the Bangaranga. Yep. No one's going to sleep tonight.
2: Viv's had a couple. Let's go to Jordan. Jordan, you want to hear Bangaranga?
8: Yes, please. That song slaps. Get it on there.
1: Yeah, there we go.
2: Well said, Bradley.
1: Well, resounding.
2: Back over to you, Brad. What were you saying about playing that song?
4: Well, look, you know, the audience votes are in. I mean, it feels like it's Eurovision 2.0.
1: Yeah, it does a bit. Yeah.
4: Look, you know, I'm not one to get in the way of music passion. So if you've got it there, off YouTube, presumably, or iTunes, go ahead and give it a spin.
2: Like,
1: wow.
2: There we go. Look at that.
1: Love
2: your work, Brad. Wow. Here it is. This is the Bulgarian song by Dara, the winner of Eurovision 2026. It truly is a scorcher. Turn it up.

0: Sorry, Brad, I will never question your authority ever again. That could be the worst song I've ever heard. Mate, let's get back to the programming. Let's get back to the king. Brad's back.
1: It's Will and Woody.
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3: And then suddenly, we're taking the friendship ring.
2: What was it worth when he gave it to you?
5: About $3,500.
3: Diamond ring, sure. It's $6,500 short.
2: Harris is actually in the studio with us today.
3: Do you have any other requests?
6: A big oval diamond.
3: Okay. Yeah. It's ring or bust.
6: Yeah.
3: Great. It's good to know.
1: Will and Woody's swap meet. Swap the deal, keep the good energy with Glowbird.
2: Okay, so just to qualify what you've heard there, we currently are in possession of a $3,500 diamond ring.
3: Yeah, we are.
2: We thought that it'd be all right. We lobbed that to Paris. Not actually. We didn't actually throw the ring at her. We just gently told her
3: that, like, hey, you said ring, and you kind of said $10,000 engagement ring, but God.
2: Now we've been trading for 2 weeks now, and look, yep, we've got a $3,500 diamond ring, and now you're in the studio, and, you know, we've got it right here if you want to take it, and she didn't.
3: Okay, I think when it comes to engagement rings, people have visions. Harris has got a vision.
2: We're not quite there yet.
3: But for you guys listening, it just gets exciting because right now we are effectively saying there is a $3,500 ring in our possession.
2: Mm.
3: And I said this on Friday, but any pawnbroker in this country would happily take that off your hands and give you thousands of dollars for it.
2: That's right.
3: That's what they do. Very easy thing to move on and make sweet cash from. So if you've got something lying around your house and you want to make us a trade for that ring,
2: yeah,
3: 131065, now is the time to get in touch.
2: How good.
3: It's a crazy deal. Like, usually this is the point where we, like, oversell the item that we've got. There's no need. The pull cue is in the rack, my friends. There's nothing else to say about this ring. It's worth $3,500.
2: Yeah, I think you just said the cue's in the rack, but
3: what
2: yes,
3: did I say?
2: You said the pull cue.
3: Well, I think it's good to, you know, just analyse that it's a pull cue. It's not just any cue, my friend.
2: So we've got, but it is also a diamond ring. It's not
3: exactly.
2: Just any ring.
3: Exactly.
2: It's a $3,500 diamond ring.
3: Pawnbroker's dream.
2: You guys can trade for it right now on 131065. Get us a step closer to the $10,000 ring for Paris. 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
3: I don't know.
2: Went backward. Will and Woody.
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0: early. It's Will and Woody keeping you up. Will and Woody's Swap Meet. Swap the deal. Keep the good energy with Glowbird.
1: Okay. Let's deal.
2: Let's deal, Australia. Let's just get down to it.
1: All right, well, let's tell everyone what we've got first. So it's $3,500 diamond ring. We're trying to get to a $10,000 diamond ring. I know we're trading ring for ring here. It's a little bit confusing, but essentially Paris wasn't satisfied with the $3,500 ring, and that's fair enough.
2: We respect
1: it. It's an engagement ring. We're going for the $10,000 ring, guys. Let's do it together. So we'll kick off with Zoe.
2: Yes, Zoe, what would you like to offer us for the $3,500 ring?
3: Hey, fellas. So I have a framed singular cigarette that I was given by my friend on my 18th birthday over 12 years ago.
1: And Zoe,
2: Hang on. What's so special about this cigarette? Like what happened for you to want to frame said cigarette?
3: So basically it says in emergency, break glass. So it was there to tempt me to see if in moments of parties or running out of cigarettes, would I break it? And I've stayed strong.
2: And you deserve to be commended for that. And that's very funny, but
1: that's
2: obviously we're not going to take that.
1: It's a lovely idea.
2: It's very funny.
1: And good for you for not breaking the glass.
2: Yes.
1: Well done.
2: Continue on.
1: We're talking about a $3,500 diamond ring, Zoe.
2: Let's go to Irina here.
1: Zoe.
2: At least she gave us a laugh, though.
1: No, I love that. And good for her, Zoe. Thanks for listening to the show. You know, Zoe, you can have yourself a pack of Benson and Hedges. I joke. I've got a message here from Jade.
2: Yes.
1: Who said, I'll part ways with one of my discounted Justin Bieber perfumes that I've collected.
2: Oh.
1: She said, I'm a believer. This is a huge offer. I don't even often let people sniff them.
2: Whoa.
1: Sorry, that wasn't dis.
2: It was discontinued.
1: Sorry, very close to discount. Very close to discount.
2: Discounted definitely makes it sound worse. heavily discounted.
1: Thank you, Tommy. Discontinued. So valuable. Get on your Jade. Okay. If you'd like to trade that, call 131065. More text 0429 131065. Irina.
4: Yes, hi.
1: Hi, what would you like to swap for the $3,500 diamond ring?
4: Something that you will never get anywhere in the world.
2: And
4: it's about 8 years old. I've had in a container and I only came across it the other day.
2: Uh-huh.
4: So something's lining up here.
2: Yes.
4: I pulled out a chip from a packet of Arnott's chips plain.
2: Yeah.
4: Picked it up, looked at it, about to eat it, and it is in the shape of a bird. Not just, that kind of looks like a bird. It's honestly, it's like Michelangelo etched it out himself. Seriously. You will not
1: take
4: find
1: a
4: it
1: photo. Take a photo, Irina.
4: I've sent a photo to you guys.
1: Let's have a look at the photo. Can someone get the photo to me, please? We're going to keep
4: it.
1: We're going to look at the photo.
2: Hang on. You said it's an Arnott's biscuit. Which specifically?
4: No, not biscuit.
2: Chips. An Arnott's chip.
1: Arnott's don't do chips.
4: Smith's chips.
2: Is it like a crinkle cut potato chip?
4: No, this was a plain. This wasn't a
1: plain.
2: Irina, I mean, I'm semi-interested in that. That's the kind of thing that people online pay a lot of money for.
1: I'm sorry.
2: I saw a Cheerio once in the shape of Jesus that someone bought for $100,000.
1: I saw that as well, but that's for a Christian fanatic.
2: Yeah, well, bird fanatics, mate. Bird watchers. Like, what? Chip in the shape of a bird?
1: Ornithologist. Irina, is there a way can we get a visuals on Irina's bird? Where's that at? Sexy Das? Are you listening to the show, son? Can we get Irina's...
5: I'm working.
1: Yeah, man. We don't know what he does. Can we get Irina's bird chip?
2: They're working on it. Let's go to Chloe.
1: You don't know what I'm talking about because you weren't listening.
2: He's doing editing vids, mate. We did a shoot today. Did a bit of a shoot. Let's go to Chloe here. Chloe, what would you like to offer us for the engagement ring?
6: I have a newspaper from 1917.
2: Okay. Right. What happened on the particular day in this newspaper, Chloe? Something special?
6: Well, it was during the World War One.
2: Yeah.
6: I don't have it right in front of me because I've gone for a walk.
1: Which newspaper is it? Oh, yeah. Is it Chloe? Is it the Times?
6: Sydney
1: or?
6: Herald. Sydney Herald, I think.
2: Why have you got it, Chloe?
6: I just got it given to me and I just thought it was so cool to keep.
1: Yeah,
2: fair enough.
1: Do you think it's $3,500 cool?
6: Oh, well, it's cooler than a cigarette.
2: It's a whack on Zoe.
1: I get on you, Zoe.
2: I like the competitiveness.
1: All right.
2: The competitiveness.
1: Thanks, Chloe.
2: Get on you, Chloe. Look, I'm pretty disappointed. I thought we were going to get a lot better stuff than that. historians, like, would museums want that newspaper from 1917?
1: I'm trying to find, okay, I'm looking at one now.
2: Yeah.
1: 1917.
2: Yeah.
1: I don't think it's all that. Like, you can just go to the library and have a look at it. Like, it's not, it just like, feels it's like, not like it's yeah, the yeah, only yeah. one.
2: And it feels like they mass produce, like, papers are everywhere. Like, if I wanted to get an old paper, I don't think it'd be hard to get your hands on. Now, a chip that's in the shape of a bird.
1: Have we got anything tangible that we can actually sell here, Joe? Or are we just looking at a chip that looks like a bird?
5: To be completely honest, not a lot has come through today that I think is kind of doable for us.
1: Doable or airable or...
5: Or we can be sure maybe is, like, has been purchased truthfully.
2: Oh, wow. A couple of things falling off trucks.
5: Potentially. Well, I think there would be no way for us to prove that didn't happen.
1: Is that because Woody was saying...
2: Hang on. Because what?
1: Well, you were saying,
2: come for me.
1: Well, you were saying quite a lot that the $3,500 diamond ring was a pawnbroker's dream.
2: Is that right? That pings the criminals, doesn't
1: it? Well, I think a lot of people would be thinking, oh,
2: pings
1: great.
2: To criminals.
1: Cash.
2: Yeah, right.
5: I think we are really close, and I don't think we need to be swapping at this point.
1: Taking it backwards step? Like, because if we trade a $3,500 diamond ring for a chip that looks like a bird, by the way, haven't seen the chip that looks like a bird just yet. How are we going on that photo, sexy Das?
2: I will speak to Irina. Irina.
1: It's on the way.
2: Irina, who did you send the picture of the chip that looks like a bird to?
4: I sent it on the Instagram page.
1: Okay, cool. All right, here's what we're going to do. I don't think we're interested in the cigarette. I don't think we're interested in,
2: newspaper.
1: And I don't think we're interested in the other one. I can't remember
2: what
1: it was.
2: Yeah, it's so forgettable. I can't remember. Yeah.
1: I don't think we're interested in any of them.
2: Yeah.
1: I think the only thing we're interested in is the chip that looks like a bird.
2: And
1: I'll tell you what, Sexy Das is bringing in the photo now, and I think once we've seen the photo, we will decide if it's not. Hang on, Woods, you have to agree with me before we see the photo. Don't show me yet, Das. Don't show me yet. Yeah, I know, man. You're ruining the bit. I reckon we can't make a decision until we see the photo.
2: Yeah.
1: And if we see the photo and we think it's a chip that looks like a bird for a $3,500 diamond ring, where do you sit with that?
2: I think deal, because if it looks phenomenally like a bird, there are people that will want this. This is rare.
1: Joe is so annoyed about this.
2: Hang on, you shouldn't have put him on the air. You've done this yourself. That is basic economics. You cannot get a chip in the world that looks exactly like a bird. But again, this is all hinging on this actually looking like a lot like a bird. Okay. So have a look.
1: What are you hoping for?
2: I want to see it like
1: what
2: a
1: bird. What sort of bird?
2: I've got
1: Irina here. Irina.
4: Yep.
1: What sort of bird does it look like?
4: Look, it could be a finch, but either way, it's very pretty.
2: Finch, I like finch.
4: It's very pretty.
2: Show me.
4: I don't know my birds, but it looks pretty, okay?
2: Show me, Will. Will, stop.
4: Come on, guys.
2: Show me.
1: I can't believe it.
2: And Irina, you haven't doctored this. That's phenomenal. You haven't doctored that.
4: I did not.
2: You didn't crack away with a little pick and axe?
4: No. Honestly, when I picked it up, I can't use a language that I actually said.
1: But Irina, it's not the actual whole chip. It's a snapped chip.
4: No, it's not. It's shaped like a bird.
2: It's extraordinary. A little worker was in there chopping away at it. You cannot find anything like that anywhere in the world. It's phenomenal. I agree with you, Irina. It's phenomenal. How have you kept the structural integrity of it, Irina?
4: It's in a plastic container. Yeah. It's still in the same takeaway container that I had it in from so many years ago. And honestly, I was cleaning my cupboard the other day and came across it, and I heard your...
2: I think it's meant to be.
4: Like, come on.
2: Yeah. Okay.
4: It's so rare.
2: The producer is saying that an ET-looking Nutri-Grain once sold for $1,000, and I think we've got better than that.
4: Oh, you've got 100% better than that.
5: What if it breaks on the way to us? We're done.
1: I also think these things only are amazing if they, like, originally look like that thing. Like, if they haven't... Like, Irina's... Like, the chip is cracked. She's snapped it in half. It has snapped in half to look like a bird.
2: Not necessarily.
1: It's not the whole chip. It's not, like, folded in on itself or anything. You know what I mean?
2: I don't know what you mean, kind of, but I don't... I believe Irina. I don't think she's...
1: I'm not sure who's texting us, if this is the producers texting us, but I'm reading a text here saying, you guys have plenty of time. Get more caller. Chip, no.
2: Okay.
7: More calls.
2: Is
7: that the vibe?
2: So tomorrow.
7: Is that the vibe?
2: We're
7: tomorrow, more calls.
2: Tomorrow, right, more tomorrow, calls.
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0: chasing snores with laughs. It's Will and Woody keeping you up.
1: Woody, you want to talk John Travolta?
2: Yeah, he's becoming the king of the gaff. For such an extraordinary performer, you wouldn't expect it from John. So he, on the weekend, got the Palme d'Or at Cannes. It's like a lifetime achievement award. It's actually, it's a great award to get.
3: Yeah.
2: Now, I don't know if he accidentally did this or intentionally did this, but he has had, in my opinion, an all-time laughable gaffe when accepting the award.
1: Are we going to talk about the kit?
2: We will talk about the kit, but before I go to any of that, before I go to his performance at Cannes over the weekend, I think it would be remiss of us to not play the last time he introduced someone on stage at the Oscars, I believe. He was trying to introduce Idina Menzel.
3: Yes.
2: Who is the singer in the movie Frozen.
3: Yeah, plays Elsa in Frozen. Plays famously sung Let It Go.
2: And here was a very heartfelt introduction from Travolta to Idina Menzel.
4: There will always be a special place in my heart for the movie musical. Here to perform the Oscar-nominated, gorgeously empowering song, Let It Go, the wickedly talented, one and only Adele Dazeem.
2: just right at the finish there. I imagine, and we've talked about it a lot, but I would imagine the auto prompt maybe paused or something, and then he just shot from the hip and went with Adele.
1: I think it's a quality pad. I maintain that. They're wickedly talented. That's a quality pad.
2: Yep.
1: And they're only the best pad that long.
2: And the prompts didn't work.
1: Nah,
2: and he went with
1: Adele.
2: Anyway,
1: wickedly talented.
2: Now to Cannes. Many years
3: Now to Cannes,
2: Firstly, he's rocked up with a beret.
1: First of all, I think it's worth pointing out. He's rocked up with his daughter. Which is kind of beautiful.
2: I think beautiful.
1: I didn't even know Travolta had a daughter.
2: He does. What's his daughter's name?
1: No idea.
5: B-L-E-U.
2: Ella Bleu. Oh, really?
5: So Ella Bleu Travolta. Okay.
2: He's really inspired by the French. Kelly Preston is the mum. So he's inspired by the French. So he's called his daughter Ella Bleu, and then he's wearing berets now. Dragon She was like, Dad, I've bought you a beret. I reckon you should.
1: I mean, there's been rumors circulating about, you know, Travolta's sexuality for a long time. He is looking incredibly camp in this kit.
2: Well, it's the beret.
1: On Reddit, everyone's posting those photos of, you know, in Ed Harris when he plays the guy in, The Truman Show, the guy with the beret.
2: Oh, yeah, where's the beret? The intern. He's the director. Glass. He's like the director.
1: It's a director's beret.
2: It's kind of like a
1: pale sort of off-white,
2: I think,
1: which matches his tie.
2: Right.
1: He's gone with the sockless loafer. I'm sorry, but
2: where's Ella Bleu there? Where's his daughter Ella Bleu? She's got to say something. She's like, Dad, put some socks on for starters.
1: Ella Bleu speaking. The beret blows. No, I wonder if this was a bit of a moment for him.
2: What do you mean?
1: I hate to stereotype here, Button Push Tommy. Maybe you can jump in here and provide a little bit of credibility here. But I can't see many men, straight men, wearing that down the red carpet.
2: Tommy,
1: just going to put that out there.
6: Yeah, he looks pretty.
2: Okay. All right. Well, maybe this is the moment. Okay, well, beret to one side. Uber, this is the bit that I really
1: enjoy.
2: He wins the Palme d'Or, which again,
1: a lifetime achievement.
2: Huge respect, and he deserves it. He's had an extraordinary career, John Travolta.
1: Yeah.
2: So he wins the Palme d'Or, and he comes up and makes an acceptance speech.
1: Yeah.
2: Okay, here's what he said.
4: And I just can't believe it. This is beyond the Oscar, really. So, thank you so much.
2: He said, beyond the Oscar.
1: What does that mean?
2: It is like the Oscars awards, right?
1: Yeah, it's above and beyond the Oscars.
2: Beyond the Oscar, right?
1: Yeah, yeah.
2: He's never won an Oscar.
1: Oh, no.
2: You can't get on stage and win a Lifetime Achievement Award and go, this is beyond even the Oscar. I'm like, mate, you never won one. Why did no one in the crowd say?
1: He's losing it.
2: You can't say that it's better than another achievement if you haven't won that achievement.
1: Oh, he's wickedly talented. I'll put it down to
2: unbelievable. Beyond the Oscar. You never got one.
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10: On the Eastern Peninsula today, a partly cloudy one with a bit of fog about this morning and a slight chance of a shower, most likely from late this morning and into the afternoon, with some westerly winds 15 to 25 kilometres per hour turning southwesterly from late this morning and into the afternoon, with top temperatures in Cleve 19 and Kimber with a top of 18. On the lower Eyre Peninsula, it's going to be a partly cloudy one with a medium chance of showers, most likely from late this morning, with some west to northwesterly winds 15 to 20 kilometres per hour, turning southwesterly 15 to 25 kilometres per hour this morning, with top temperatures in the Coffin Bay 21, Cummins a top of 19, and Port Lincoln with a top today of 19.
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6: On the Eastern Peninsula today, a partly cloudy one with a bit of fog about this morning and a slight chance of a shower most likely from late this morning and into the afternoon, with some westerly winds 15 to 25 kilometres per hour turning southwesterly from late this morning and into the afternoon, with top temperatures in Cleve 19 and Kimber with a top of 18. On the Lower Eyre Peninsula, it's going to be a partly cloudy one with a medium chance of showers, most likely from late this morning, with some west to northwesterly winds 15 to 20 kilometres per hour, turning southwesterly 15 to 25 kilometres per hour this morning, with top temperatures in the Coffin Bay 21, Cummins top of 19, and Port Lincoln with a top today of 19.
0: How local are we? Highway equals headlights. Always have them on, even during the day. That's how local. Magic 89.9.

the internet sound most of our kids will never have heard. Meh, sounds old. Let's get something new going instead. Bujra, gentlemen.

to California, Tokyo, Paris, Hong Kong, and Florida all have in common. 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
9: Hey, it's Brooke Seychelle with your 6 o'clock news. Crime scene investigators are working to determine the cause of two car fires in Wyala Stewart. Fire crews finding a Holden sedan and a Jeep SUV alight on Nikeel Street last night. The fire spread to the guttering of a nearby house, which the MFS were able to extinguish before it caused any major damage. The two cars were destroyed while someone inside the home was treated for smoke inhalation. Meanwhile, the future of the Wyala Steelworks is entering a critical phase, with the next 6 months shaping up as make or break for the city. More than $2.5 billion in government support has already been committed, with thousands of jobs tied to the operation. But ongoing issues with the blast furnace and the search for a new owner means there's more uncertainty in the region. Port Lincoln silos and foreshore will glow orange this Wednesday as communities come together for Wear Orange Wednesday. It's to show support for our SES volunteers and celebrate the work of more than 1,800 people across the state. We're being encouraged to wear orange and decorate our homes and workplaces as a simple thank you to those who keep our community safe. Anthony Dullman from the SES says there's plenty of ways to show your support.
10: Take photos, post it on social media and use the hashtag ThankYouSES. And get the message out there that the volunteers are supported.
9: And a 20-year reunion has seen a number of past premiership players return to the field to help their former footy club. The 2006 Cal Cats premiership side held their reunion earlier this month, with some of the players deciding to register for the club's B-grade side against Kimba on May 9. Despite the team going down by 80 points, they did see significant improvement with 5 goals, more than the 4 combined in the previous 2 rounds.
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0: Hi, I'm Matt McDonald. A man has been charged with murder after the bodies of a woman and 2 children were found in a home in Sydney's southwest. Police attended the home in Campbelltown just before 8 p.m. after a 000 call was made before finding the bodies inside. A 47-year-old man was arrested at the scene. If you need help escaping family or domestic violence, call 1-800-RESPECT. Donald Trump has issued a fresh threat to Iran, warning time for a peace deal is running out. The president posting on social media that they better get moving fast or there won't be anything left of them. The federal government's released Treasury advice showing the average tax paid on capital gains will only rise slightly under the changes announced in the budget. The analysis shows the tax rate would rise from 19.3% to 21.4% on average. And search teams have located the bodies of 4 Italian scuba divers who died in an accident in the Maldives. The bodies were found deep inside an underwater cave after they went missing on Thursday.
1: Sharky Sports Bar, your front row seat to live sport.
0: The Bombers will be without Peter Wright for this weekend's Dreamtime clash at the G against Richmond after the ruckman hurt his knee in Sunday's loss to the Dockers.
11: The scans have shown a PCL and MCL damage, so he definitely won't play this week, and we're hopeful it's only a couple of weeks.
0: Bombers coach Brad Scott on Fox. And the Blues and Maroons will head into their respective camps today as they begin preparations for Origin 1 next week. The Blues will set up base on the Central Coast, while the Maroons will settle in on the Sunshine Coast. That's the latest news and sport.
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12: 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From glow-in-the-dark mushrooms emerging for a fairy tale moment, to majestic whales cruising ancient ocean highways. 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
13: On the Eastern Air Peninsula today, a partly cloudy one with a slight chance of a shower, most likely from this morning, with some westerly winds 15 to 20 kilometres per hour, tending southwesterly 15 to 25 kilometres per hour during the day, then becoming a light this evening, with top temperatures in Cleve and Kimber both with 18. On the lower air peninsula, a partly cloudy one with a medium chance of showers, becoming less likely this morning, with some westerly winds 15 to 20 kilometres per hour, tending southwesterly 15 to 25 kilometres per hour during the morning, then becoming a light this evening, with top temperatures in Coffin Bay 19 and Cummins and Port Lincoln both with tops today of 18.
1: As the sun appears over Boston Bay, it's time to bend, stretch and kick off the daily grind. Starting your day right. 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Let's go! With
13: Riz. Yes, it is. Good morning, everyone, and I hope you're having a great start to your Tuesday. And I just wanted to apologise for yesterday. I probably sounded a bit like death warmed up, but I'm feeling a lot better today and ready to get into a massive show with plenty going on, of course, around the world, and 15K is going to keep rolling on because your chance to win those around-the-world flights for $215,000 is coming up very, very, very soon. So make sure you get those entries in. I'll have some more details for you on that one soon. Another one as well is National Volunteer Week, and we're going to keep hearing from some of these incredible organisations. And thank you, everyone, for sending it through. Some great suggestions of who to catch up with and who to give massive shout-outs to, because we love them. We love our volunteers, so I'm going to share some more of that with you. Rotary Club of Port Lincoln. They're incredible. They do a great job. We're going to catch up with Gary Karutz from the Rotary to have a bit of a chat, all things Rotary and what you can, what they do around town, which Basically, the question is, what don't they do? And as well as that, how you can get involved too, because volunteering, it is the year. Your year to volunteer is the theme for this year's National Volunteer Week. But up first this morning, an important day on the calendar is this Friday for our schools. I'm going to give you some more info on this one up next here on Rise Up with Riz.

0: Blue on Magic 89.9. It's Rise Up or Where There Is. Thanks to Harvey Norman, Paul Lincoln, supporting the local community with the best prices guaranteed. It is 14 past 6, and something that regional communities do definitely better than the big cities, or, you know, Adelaide, for example, is National Walk Safely to School Day. And it's back on again this Friday. I do remember last year, pretty much all of our schools were involved in this one, which was great to see. There was heaps of photos up on the socials, and it was an awesome one to see that all of our schools getting involved in this one. So basically what it is obviously about being safe on the roads, or being safe, being able to walk as well, but also a chance to leave the cars at home. Or I guess, you know, not take your kids to school and just drive straight to work. But this one's good because it does mean there's less traffic on the road, less chaos, and more focus on school safety as well. So this one is a great one. It's great to see that our schools do get involved in this one every year. And if you want to read up a little bit more about this one, you can certainly do that at our training section at magic899.com.au. National Walk Safely to School A Day is happening this Friday. So if you are driving around on the roads as well, just be wary too.
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1: Dua Lipa on Magic 89.9. It's Rise Up with Riz. It is 23 past 6, and we do it thanks to Harvey Norman, Paul Lincoln, supporting the local community with the best prices guaranteed. Now, coming up next, it's about that time of the year where the stats come out about the passwords that people are using. This one's the stats from 2025 into basically today, essentially, and there's some alarming ones. So if you've got any of these passwords, you might need to hit the old control, alt, delete, change password very, very soon. I'm going to tell you which ones are the most common. Or maybe you can have a little think on which ones that you might think are the most common. And then I'm going to tell you all about it right after Teddy Swims here on Rise Up with Riz.

0: Tony Swims on Magic 89.9. It's Rise Up with There Is. It's coming up to 6:30 now. As we know, scammers get more and more cleverer every single year. And, well, if you're not helping the case, if basically you've got one of these passwords, because some stats have just recently dropped about the most common passwords and the most hackable passwords have been revealed. So sitting pretty with 209 million people using this password at number one is 123456. If you've got that as your password, you need to change that ASAP. Now, there's a few different combinations. So 1, 2, 3, 4, 5, 6, 7, 8, 9 is the next on the list. And then up to 8 is the next list, is the next one on the list, both with 80 and 70 million people using that one. The word password is also on the list with 52 million people. The word admin, the word QWERTY, so your first, you know, your first letters on your keyboard. They're the most common passwords, and they're into the absolute millions as well of people using that one. I look at this and go, I don't know how you people are actually able to use that as a password, because most places these days you need to use just about every single button on a keyboard in order to have, in order for you to use a password. And then on top of that, you need to download an authenticator app. And then on top of that, you need to change your password every 3 months. Otherwise, you get locked out of the system. It's all very complex. The amount of times I have to reset a password because I've tried too many of my previous passwords in the past is insane. But it drives me nuts that I don't just have, that I can't just use the same password for everything. And you can't use the same password twice as well. That's also really annoying. That's just me having a little bit of a vent. The most common names used in password, Daniel. So all the Daniels out there, shout out to you. Your name gets used the most as a password. 2.5 million people are doing that one. They're Michael, Jessica, and Thomas is the next ones on the list. Basically, there's one that ranks all the sports out there. So football, 2 million. Now, I don't think it's AFL football, so sorry, everyone. I think it is. I think it's the other one, the world game. the other one, Blink 182. This one surprised me. So of all the musicians out there, Blink 182 was on the number one on the list, followed by Metallica, then Eminem. So it's quite funny to see all these stats, and I guess it shows how popular some things are compared to other things. But I mean, yeah, the starting point is if you've got 1, 2, 3, 4, 5, 6 as your password, just change. Otherwise, you're going to get hacked, and you're probably asking for it as well if you've got that as a password. Hey, coming up next, we got Brooke Sasha with the latest in local news on Magic 89.9.
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13: Hey, it's Brooke Seychelle with your local news. Well, the PM says he's confident in the future of steelmaking in Whyalla, despite ongoing issues with the facility's blast furnace. Anthony Albanese was in Adelaide yesterday, saying the federal government is continuing to support the industry, with hundreds of millions committed to keep the steelworks operating. The furnace is still offline and in a vulnerable state, but Premier Peter Malinauskas says efforts to secure a new owner are still on track. National Volunteer Week is underway as a way to honour those who give back to our local community. There's plenty happening across our region, including community breakfasts, networking events, and even Wear Orange Wednesday for our SES volunteers. Anthony Dalman from the Port Lincoln SES says they're always happy to take on new members.
14: We're constantly recruiting. We have seen a nice positive intake over the last couple of months. But, we're always looking for more volunteers right across the district and right across the state.
13: A new bell system is being put to the test at Kimber Area School as part of a push to improve student wellbeing. The trial will cut down the number of bells to just 4 per day, with the aim of reducing noise and disruption in the classroom. The school says it will review feedback from staff and students before making any permanent changes. And a reminder to residents and visitors around Elliston, the council are currently undertaking feral bird control around the district this week. They're working along the cliff tops in the afternoons, particularly near Salmon Point. The town jetty will also close tomorrow afternoon for bird control. Community members are reminded to keep clear of these areas during the works, which should last until the end of the week.
12: 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Magic National News.
15: Hi, I'm Matt McDonald. A man will front court today charged over a horrific triple murder in Sydney's southwest. The bodies of a woman and two boys aged 4 and 12 were found inside the home in Campbelltown last night. The 47-year-old man was arrested at the scene. Donald Trump says he's called off another planned military strike on Iran to allow for serious negotiations on a peace deal. He had earlier warned that time was running out fast. It comes ahead of a meeting between the president and his military chiefs expected to happen tomorrow. The federal government stepping up its defence of changes to capital gains tax. Treasury analysis shows the average tax rate would rise only slightly from 19.3% to 21.4%. The advice shows the changes would be unlikely to impact investment in the economy. And two American men have been arrested over a stunt at the enclosure of Punch the Monkey in Japan. One of them is accused of climbing a fence and getting inside the enclosure with a costume with a smiley head. The other accused of filming it. Punch was unharmed.
12: Ampol Hallett Place. Best takeaway curries in town. Phone orders and takeaway.
15: All eyes will be on NRL team list this afternoon, with a number of clubs set to be without their origin stars this weekend. The Dolphins and Raiders will be forced into major reshuffles for their clash on Thursday night, with the two sides missing a combined 6 players. The Gold Coast Suns have reportedly signalled their interest in Bomber star Zach Merritt as talk of him leaving Essendon ramps up again. And Alex Dimonor's broken his losing streak, beating Francisco Sarandello in 3 sets at the Hamburg Open overnight. That's the latest in news and sport.
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0: On the Eastern Air Peninsula today, a partly cloudy one with a slight chance of a shower, most likely from this morning, with some westerly winds 15 to 20 kilometres per hour, tending southwesterly 15 to 25 kilometres per hour during the day, then becoming a light this evening, with top temperatures in Cleve and Kimber both with 18. On the lower air peninsula, a partly cloudy one with a medium chance of showers becoming less likely this morning with some westerly winds 15 to 20 kilometres per hour, tending southwesterly 15 to 25 kilometres per hour during the morning, then becoming a light this evening with top temperatures in Coffin Bay 19 and Cummins and Port Lincoln both with tops today of 18.
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Langley on Magic 89.9. It's Rise Up with the Riz. It is 22-7, which means, of course, Magic's Lucky Fiver is coming up for you very, very shortly. $445 is in the jackpot. It's starting to climb up there. So get those $5 notes at the ready, because you don't need me to tell you that it's absolutely worth getting ready for, because you could be scoring yourself $445 in about 10 minutes' time when we check the Magic's Lucky Fiver numbers for today. But coming up next, little article I saw about how doing an Irish exit is actually good for your health. So this is a great excuse for why you do Irish exits, because we all do them, Ryan. Everyone does an Irish exit. I'm going to tell you more about this one after Carly Rae Jepsen here on Rise Up with Riz.

0: Charlie Ray Jepson on Magic 89.9. It's Rise Up with a Reason. Saw a little article about how doing an Irish exit is actually good for you. And this one comes from the Royal College of Surgeons in Ireland that say that goodbyes take emotional energy, attention and effort, especially after hours of conversation and socialising. So at the end of the party, many people already feel mentally exhausted, which can make multiple farewells feel overwhelming. So this apparently affects your mental health. Not being able to, if you're having to go around and say goodbye to everyone. I agree with that only to a little bit. Like when you have to go around and say goodbye to everyone, it can take you half an hour to leave and you're just like, oh, dude, I just want to go home. So I can understand that, but surely it doesn't do that bad a damage. It's just more of an inconvenience to have to do it. It makes me sound so rude. I'm really sorry. But apparently, a quiet exit can help your well-being, arguing that many people preserve emotional energy and reduce feelings of burnout. So that's why it can help with your mental health and your progression by doing an Irish exit, which I'll be honest, I don't mind if someone smoke bombs or does an Irish exit when I'm at a party or wherever we might be, or just even at a social event, then that's fine. The only time it isn't fine is when it's that person's round. That is a huge problem. So don't be that guy or that girl who does the old smoke bomb when it's their turn to buy. But I'm for them. I think Irish exits are okay. Where do you stand on them? Are they all right? You can text in on 0457 135 899, or message us in on the socials, Magic899 on Facebook or Instagram. Are Irish goodbyes all right? You can read up more about this as well, by the way, at our trending section at magic899.com.au. 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

0: Ryan Henley's Boys of Summer on Magic 89.9. It's Rise Up with Riz. We're coming up to 7 o'clock. It's Lucky Fiver time.
1: Have a closer look at your $5 note because it could be Magic's Lucky Fiver. 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
0: Oh, they've got you covered with your pastries, your favourite five loaves, bakery, pies, pasties, sausage rolls and yummy cakes and slices, all available at Boston Bay Diner. They actually do a dynamite sausage roll. I do love those, the ones that they have got there. Hey, the way this one works is you've just got to own a $5 note, and on there is a serial number, and if it matches up with the one I've got right here in front of me, then that money is all yours. I'm telling you, it's the easiest game on radio. So today's serial number is CD16295529. That number again, CD16295529. If that is on your $5 note, we either need you to bell us in on 8682500 or come and see us at 69 Liverpool Street, Port Lincoln, to claim that prize. Got to do one of those two things before 5 o'clock. Otherwise, well, the good news with that is our jackpot rolls over to $450 for Magic's Lucky Fiver. Now, if you missed the digits, don't worry. Katie Wright Dynamite, she's got you covered after 1:30 today. Time for us to roll into more music now. 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

0: Sneaky Sound System on Magic 89.9. It's Rise Up with Riz. It's coming up to 7 o'clock and posed a question a little bit earlier as to whether or not Irish exits are okay. I asked you to text in 0457 135 899, which you can still definitely do. Had a couple of texts in. This one coming in from Sarah. It's uncool if we're hanging out with a few people, but if it's in larger gatherings, then whatever. I guess that's true. If you're hanging out with six of them and one of them just buggers off, it's probably a little bit rude. This one from Tom, big fan, do it all the time if I'm at a group function. I think there's a lot of pro-Irish exiters out there. If you're negative or if you're against them, we'd love to hear from you. But if you do, whatever your thoughts are on Irish exits, you can text in 0457 135 899. Brooks A Show up next with the latest in local news on Magic 89.9.
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12: Hey, it's Brooke Seychelle with your local news. Anthony Albanese says the federal government are backing the future of the Whyalla Steelworks and Port Pirie smelter. The PM was in Adelaide yesterday, saying he remains confident in the facility despite the shutdown of the blast furnace. He confirmed the government is also working with Nyrstar to support operations as negotiations continue over funding. Premier Peter Malinauskas says Whyalla's blast furnace is very vulnerable, but that the process of securing a buyer is tracking well. It's time to turn things orange for a good cause with Wear Orange Wednesday coming up tomorrow. The day recognises our SES volunteers who provide round-the-clock support during storms, floods and emergencies. We're being encouraged to don the colour orange, bake something bright or decorate our workplaces for the day. Anthony Dalman from the SES says orange will be spread throughout our city.
13: So this year the council and the silos are going to light things
3: things up orange. So, yeah, all the silos will be orange. The council's going to light up some trees along the foreshore. It's going to make Lincoln pretty bright for a night.
12: Kimber residents might have noticed some changes during the school day, as the local school is currently trialling a new bell system. The school is currently running only 4 bells a day, with a goal to create a calmer and more inclusive learning environment. Mayor Dean Johnson says the school wants to hear from the community on the changes.
4: Aimed at reducing the number of bells used, so feedback is welcome to the school for that one.
12: And a number of past premiership players have turned their reunion into a return to the field to help out their former footy team. The Cowcats 2006 premiership side held a reunion earlier this month to reminisce about their playing days, when some former players decided to register for the club's B grade side the following day. The team ended up going down to Kimber by 80 points. However, they managed to boot 5 goals, more than the 4 combined in the previous 2 rounds.
1: Air Peninsula's best real estate. Call Tina and Wayne Wells. We're selling. Are you? 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Now.
13: Hi, I'm Matt McDonald. At least one person has been killed after a shooting at an Islamic center in San Diego. Police and emergency services have swarmed the scene. Authorities say the threat has been neutralized. A man has been charged with murder after the bodies of a woman and 2 boys were found in a home in Sydney's southwest. Police attended the home in Campbelltown just before 8 p.m. after a 000 call was made before finding the bodies inside. A 47-year-old man was arrested at the scene. If you need help escaping family or domestic violence, call 1-800-RESPECT. Donald Trump says he's paused a planned military strike on Iran at the request of other Middle East countries. It comes after the president had earlier sent another warning to Tehran that the clock was ticking for them to strike a peace deal. And a Gold Coast toddler who spent weeks in an induced coma after inhaling cake decorating powder has now been released from hospital. It comes as the consumer watchdog issues a recall for the Creative Cake decorating branded powders.
1: Sharky Sports Bar, your front row seat to live sport.
13: Western Bulldogs winger Bailey Williams has been sidelined until the mid-season bye after suffering a hamstring injury. He'll miss at least 5 games, while Riley Garcia is set to miss most of the second half of this season after re-injuring his hamstring at training last week. And the Broncos' horror injury run continues, with Jordan Rickey set to undergo surgery in coming days. He has been carrying a foot injury for the last few weeks. He'll be the 11th Broncos player sidelined through injury. That's the latest news and sport. It goes
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0: Tuano Bay next low tide at 25 past 8 this morning, 0.56 of a metre. Next high this afternoon at 3.59, 2.14 metres. Sunby Bay now next low tide at 7.59 this morning, 0.59 of a metre. Next high this afternoon at 3.29 at 2.11 metres. Sheringa Beach now next high tide at 1.52 this afternoon, 1.48 metres. Next low tonight at 9.55, 0.55 of a metre. Finally, in Port Lincoln, next low tide at 22 past 7 this morning, 0.45 of a metre. Next high this afternoon at 10 to 3, 1.92 metres.
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0: On the eastern air peninsula today, a partly cloudy one with a slight chance of a shower, most likely from this morning, with some westerly winds 15 to 20 kilometres per hour, tending southwesterly 15 to 25 kilometres per hour during the day, then becoming a light this evening, with top temperatures in Cleve and Kimber both with 18. On the lower air peninsula, a partly cloudy one with a medium chance of showers becoming less likely this morning, with some westerly winds 15 to 20 kilometres per hour, tending southwesterly 15 to 25 kilometres per hour during the morning, then becoming a light this evening with top temperatures in Coffin Bay 19 and Cummins and Port Lincoln both with tops today of 18.
1: Getting you from out of the Cummins, starting your day on the EP right. 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
0: Yes, it is. We're doing thanks to Harvey Norman for Lincoln supporting the local community with the best prices guaranteed. Good morning, everyone, and I hope you're having a great start to your Tuesday. Now, of course, all this week, we are celebrating the wonderful volunteers that we have here on the Eyre Peninsula as part of National Volunteer Week. We're going to chat to as many of them as possible and give them the shout-out they deserve and hopefully point people in their direction to volunteer, because the theme this year is your year to volunteer. So coming up for you just before 7:30, hey, if there is one volunteer organisation that's done just about anything and everything, it is the Rotary Club of Port Lincoln. They are just an awesome bunch of people. We love the Rotary Club. And coming up just before 7:30, catching up with Glenn Karutz from the Rotary Club to have a bit of a chat about all things Rotary. That's on the way for you very, very soon. But of course, at the moment, we've got a little thing at the moment happening, which is Around the World and a 15K. Your entries so far have been amazing, but I want to see as many as possible. So if you don't know what I'm talking about, well, coming up right after summer, I'm going to tell you how you could potentially score yourself Around the World flights for two plus $15,000 spending money. It's up next here on Rise Up with Riz.

0: Tomba on Magic 89.9. It's Rise Up with Riz. It is 13 past 7 and we've been loving playing this for the last couple of weeks.
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2: 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Thanks to Harvey Norman Pod Lincoln. Destination
0: unknown. I don't know if playing it is the right word, but we certainly need a winner. And here at Magic, we're giving you the chance to win Around the World flights for two plus $15,000 cash. What we need you to do is head to magic899.com.au, fill out an entry form, and in 100 words or less, tell us how you'd build your ultimate travel itinerary. It's Magic's Around the World and 15K. Thanks to Harvey Norman, Port Lincoln, supporting the local community with the best prices guaranteed. Now, we've had some awesome entries so far. Love this one in from Susan. I dream of going to New Zealand with all my family, including my hubby and four adult kids. We would hire a people mover and travel around both islands and stay at family accommodation options. It wouldn't be a holiday, and we would stay where the real people live and experience the New Zealand culture. My crazy family, including three adults, kids with disabilities, dream big of spending time together to make some unforgettable memories. My hubby is a legend and usually organises everything, but this time the wifey will do the whole travel itinerary with a local travel agency. I love that one from Susan. And if you do manage to win this one and you do get to go to New Zealand, do me a favour. Please go to Hobbiton. Because I love Lord of the Rings. I'm a massive Lord of the Rings nerd. So if you do get a chance to do that, please go there. So keep going. That should hopefully get the ball rolling. Everyone's got that itinerary in their head somewhere about where they want to go if they were lucky enough to go around the world. So we want to hear about it because you could win Around the World flights for two plus $15,000 cash. Just head to our website, magic899.com.au, for all the info on this one. It's Magic's Around the World and 15K. 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

0: Metro Station on Magic 89.9. It's Rise Up with Riz, and we are celebrating volunteers all this week with National Volunteer Day. A reminder, tomorrow is Wear Orange Wednesday, a chance for you to say thank you to the SES. So everyone, deck out in all orange and then post a little photo up on the snaps with the hashtag thank you SES for the amazing work that they do. Hey, another team that does incredible work here in Port Lincoln is the Rotary Club, and coming up next, going to be joined by the president, Glenn Karutz, to give us a bit of an insight as to what the Rotary team do and how much they do, because it's a bloody lot, and how you can get involved. That's up next here on Rise Up with Riz.
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1: So as you know, all this week we are celebrating the amazing volunteers and volunteer organisations across our community here on the Eyre Peninsula with National Volunteer Week, with the theme this year being Your Year to Volunteer. Now, one of those organisations that pop up just about everywhere on the Eyre Peninsula is the Rotary Club of Port Lincoln. And joining me from the Rotary Club is Glenn Karutz. G'day, Glenn. How are you?
2: Yeah, very good. Thank you.
1: Well, I've got to ask you, how do you guys get here, there and everywhere? Because just about every event in Port Lincoln, there's the Rotary boys on the barbecue.
2: Well, I guess it's what comes from being around for about 75-odd years. Most of the community, I think, are well aware that we're around the place and they know that we will support local organisations, so we tend to get the phone calls and say, hey, can you give us some Bendigo Bank marquees, or can you provide a barbecue or whatever else they're looking for.
1: Yeah, it's fantastic. Well, we quite often when we have our outside broadcast, you boys are there, or, you know, the guys and the girls. Actually, the boys come along and set up the barbecue and then they do a wonderful job. And then just to make sure they're not getting up to no good, Robin Rousell will just come in and check on them, or Fiona Millard will come in and check on them just to make sure they're behaving. So you guys have it. I love it because you guys always have a smile on your face and you always look like you're having a lot of fun too.
2: Yeah, no, look, it is fun. I mean, I think part of the joy of volunteering is just actually mixing with other people and doing activities together.
1: Yeah.
2: And inevitably, you get a bit of banter backwards and forwards and a few jokes and carry on. So, no, it's good fun.
1: Yeah, absolutely. So how long have you been doing it for?
2: Look, I joined the club when I came back to Port Lincoln in 1997. So I've been around for, 28 years or something.
1: Yep.
2: And we've got members that have done 50 years service in the club.
1: Yeah. Amazing. Yeah.
2: It is.
1: Yeah. How important are volunteers for Rotary?
2: Well, look, without the club members volunteering for the things that we do,

0: they just wouldn't happen. I mean, I guess a classic example is Puckridge Park. The Rotary Club actually established and looked after Puckridge Park, and it all started about 50 years ago. So for 50-odd years, we have had volunteers up there looking after Puckridge Park.
1: Oh, and it's a beautiful place as well, Puckridge Park. I love it up there.
0: It is. No, very, very, very natural environment. And lots of people use it.
1: Well, that was actually a good point that you bring up, because actually a lot of the places you go around town here in Port Lincoln, quite often there'll be something that's put up or erect or whatever it might be, and then you see who's been involved in it, and the Rotary Club is always on there. So it is one of those things that, you know, when you volunteer for it, you get involved, you get to see what you're doing as well. You get to see the difference that you make, which I think must be very rewarding.
0: Oh, look, it is. And, you look at a number of the projects that we've been involved in over the years. Bedford Industries, we've put up additional facilities for them out there. That's really rewarding to see the look on people's faces once those new facilities go in.
1: Yep. It's awesome. I love to see it, and I love what you guys do, because it's seriously incredible what the Rotary Club does. But you're always on the hunt for more volunteers?
0: Yeah, absolutely. No, look, we would welcome any new members, anybody from the age of 18 through to 80 plus. If you feel like coming along and enjoying the company of other people that are like-minded nature, and you like volunteering and enjoy working within the community, absolutely, give us a call, have a look at our website, and we will certainly welcome you with open arms.
1: Yeah, and they're a great bunch as well. You guys really are a great bunch. So get around the Rotary and get around National Volunteer Week. Hey, Glenn, thank you so much for jumping in and having a chat with us.
0: No, thank you very much.
1: There it is, Glenn Carruzzi from the Rotary Club of Port Lincoln. And if you do want to get those shout-outs, keep them coming. You'll see a post up on our socials for National Volunteer Week. So give them a shout-out, because we're looking to talk to as many as possible. We find that on our Facebook page on Magic89.9, Instagram as well. Hey, Brooks A. Show, and next with the latest in local news on Magic89.9.
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12: Hey, it's Brooke Seychelle with your local news. The future of the Whyalla Steelworks is entering a critical phase, with the next 6 months shaping up as make or break for the city. But the PM says he remains confident in the future of the facility, despite the ongoing shutdown of the blast furnace. More than $2.5 billion in government support has already been committed, with thousands of jobs tied to the operation. Premier Peter Malinauskas says that while the furnace is very vulnerable, the process of securing a buyer is tracking really well. Two cars have been destroyed in a suspicious fire in Whyalla Stewart overnight. MFS crews attending the scene on Nikeel Street just after 6 p.m. where they found a Holden sedan and a Jeep SUV fully alight, with the fire spreading to a nearby guttering on a house. The blaze was soon extinguished with minor damage to the property, while someone inside the home was treated for minor smoke inhalation. Investigations are continuing to determine the cause of the fire. The importance of our local volunteers is being recognised this week for National Volunteer Week. Port Lincoln will be lit up in orange on Wednesday for Wear Orange Wednesday in honour of our SES volunteers, while many local councils are holding breakfasts across the region to celebrate our unsung heroes. There's also plenty of opportunities to get involved with local groups and causes, including the SES. Anthony Dalman says they have lots of different roles on offer.
13: So there's frontline roles. You can jump on the truck and go to a rescue, or you can stay back, do other stuff. If you're interested, hit up the South Australian State Emergency Service website, fill in the expression of interest form, and there's also some more information on our units, our locations, and what they do.
12: And the Elliston Council are urging the community to stay vigilant and keep clear as they undertake feral bird control this week. They're working along the cliff tops every afternoon, in particular near Salmon Point, and the town jetty will close tomorrow afternoon for additional bird control. Pet owners are also encouraged to secure their dogs during this time to minimise stress and prevent them from running off. Making news around the state this morning, there are fresh concerns about the Premier's security after a post on Facebook revealed an AI image of his home. The post is connected to the removal of trees as part of the development of the North Adelaide Golf Course. Peter Malinauskas has dismissed concerns about his safety, but SAPOL say they are examining the situation. Meanwhile, more is being done to unlock a multi-billion dollar expansion of the Olympic Dam mine. Mining giant BHP and the state government have struck a deal to update the legal framework for the mine. Among the changes, a proposed doubling of annual copper production in the far north. And in sport, Port assistant Stuart Drew has ruled out considering a move to Carlton for the moment. Michael Voss parted ways with the Blues last week, but Drew says he isn't waiting for the phone to ring.
14: No, I wouldn't even think about it. And they'll do their own processes, and I'm sure the way clubs operate, they've already done their processes.
2: 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Now.
15: Hi, I'm Matt McDonald. Authorities in the US have confirmed three people have been killed in a shooting at an Islamic center in San Diego. A security guard is among those killed. Two suspects, believed to be teenagers, were found dead in a car nearby with self-inflicted gunshot wounds. Donald Trump has confirmed serious negotiations for a peace deal with Iran are underway again. It comes after the US president says he has paused a fresh military strike that was planned for tomorrow. Police have described the scene of an alleged domestic violence triple murder as particularly violent. The bodies of a woman and two children aged 4 and 12 were found inside a home in Campbelltown last night. A 47-year-old has been charged with murder. If you need help escaping domestic or family violence, call 1-800-RESPECT. And experts of rubbish claims that changes to negative gearing will only lead to a small rise in rents. Treasury estimates that rent may only rise around $2 a week. Economists say it'll be way higher than that.
16: Ampol Hallett Place. Best takeaway curries in town. Phone orders and takeaway.
15: Maroons coach Billy Slater says he has every confidence in Sam Walker. Walker will make his Origin debut at halfback next week. Slater telling Nine he deserves his chance.
17: Yeah, we just feel that Sammy Walker is ready for this challenge. You know, he's been developing down there at the Roosters. He's done a great job.
15: The Bombers will be without Peter Wright for at least a couple of weeks after suffering a knee injury on the weekend. And Arsenal's another step closer to the EPL title, beating Burnley 1-0 this morning. That's the latest news and sport.
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1: On the Eastern Air Peninsula today, a partly cloudy one with a slight chance of a shower, most likely from this morning, with some westerly winds 15 to 20 kilometres per hour, tending southwesterly 15 to 25 kilometres per hour during the day. Then becoming a light this evening, with top temperatures in Cleve and Kimber both with 18. On the lower air peninsula, a partly cloudy one with a medium chance of showers becoming less likely this morning with some westerly winds 15 to 20 kilometres per hour, tending southwesterly 15 to 25 kilometres per hour during the morning, then becoming a light this evening with top temperatures in Coffin Bay 19 and Cummins and Port Lincoln both with tops today of 18.
16: Alarm clock failed? We got you. Rise up with Riz. Thanks to Harvey Norman Port Lincoln.

Sam Fender, Olivia Dean on Magic 89.9. It's Rise Up with Riz, and coming up for you in about just under 10 minutes time, we're going to be playing it. Name That Noise. We have got $395 for you to potentially win just by guessing that noise. Now, it's coming up for you very, very soon. You can check our incorrect guesses at magic89.9.com.au. Before we get there, though, one for the bookworms out there. The Sydney Writers' Fest is on, and the Port Lincoln Library doing something awesome for it. Going to tell you about it right after some Doja here on Rise Up with Riz.

0: Dochi on Banjik 89.9. It's Rise Up with Riz. 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It's a 7:45 and, well, the Sydney Writers Festival, well, it's in Sydney, hence the name, but the Paul Lincoln Library have actually got a little bit of a couple of days of events happening at the library. They're going to be doing some live streaming events at the Paul Lincoln Library for the Sydney Writers Festival. That's happening Thursday, Friday and Sunday. And you can also have a coffee with Trent Dalton on Friday afternoon around about 1:30 and hear about his latest book, Gravity, Let Me Go. So if you're keen to get along to this one, you don't need to RSVP, so get in touch with the Port Lincoln Library, all about Sydney Writers Festival. I know this is something massive that people do get into, so if you're keen to go along, you want some more information, community calendar, magic899.com.au. Up next, Name That Noise, your cue to call is on the way.
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0: All right, it's time to play it. Name That Noise. Thanks to Lincoln Fresh, a fruit and veg. It is Tim Tam Tuesday. 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And I've said it once, I'll say it again. It's got nothing to do with a stapler. 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
0: Yes, and it is Tim Tam Tuesday, so head into Lincoln Fresh Fruit and Veg, buy yourself a coffee, and they'll give you a Tim Tam on the house. Now, $395 is in the kitty. Asked you to call in on 8682489.9. Have a crack at this. Now, we did get a caller come through. Didn't catch their name, but this was their guess.
3: So I'm pretty sure it's a stapler.
0: It's not a stapler, unfortunately.
3: Dang it.
0: Thank you so much for playing, though. 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That seems to be the popular guess at the moment, so check them out. And that tomorrow morning at 7.50, you're going to be playing for $400. Now, Brooke Seychelles standing by with the latest in local news on Magic 89.9.

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13: Hey, it's Brooke Seychelle with your local news. Well, crime scene investigators are working to determine the cause of two car fires in Whyalla Stewart. Fire crews finding a Holden sedan and Jeep SUV alight on Nikeel Street last night. The fire spread to the guttering of a nearby house, which the MFS were able to extinguish before it caused any major damage. The two cars were destroyed while someone inside the home was treated for smoke inhalation. The backbone of SA's communities are being honoured today for National Volunteer Week. If you're thinking of getting involved, then there's hundreds of opportunities across our region, from riding for the disabled to volunteering in our local op shops or even joining our emergency services. Anthony Dalman from the SES says they have opportunities across the region.
14: So our West Operations Support Unit, they work in our incident management room. They may be doing logistics. They may go forward and assist with forward command. They've got a little command bus. that sort of stuff.
13: A new bell system is being put to the test at Kimber Area School as part of a push to improve student well-being. The trial will cut down the number of bells to just 4 per day, with the aim of reducing noise and disruption in the classroom. The school says it will review feedback from staff and students before making any permanent changes. And a 20-year reunion has seen a number of past premiership players return to the field to help out their former footy club. The 2006 Cowl Cats Premiership side held their reunion earlier this month, where some of the players decided to register for the club's B-grade side against Kimber on May 9. Despite the team going down by 80 points, they did see significant improvement with 5 goals, more than the 4 combined in the previous 2 rounds.
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5: Hi, I'm Matt McDonald. 3 people have been killed after a shooting at an Islamic centre in San Diego. A security guard is among those killed. San Diego Police Chief Scott Wall says 2 suspects, believed to be teens, were also found dead nearby.
15: The suspects at this point appear to have died from self-inflicted gunshot wounds. There were no officers involved in firing their weapons.
5: A man is in court today charged with the domestic violence murder of a woman and 2 children in Sydney Southwest. The bodies of the woman and 2 boys aged 4 and 12 were found inside a home in Campbelltown last night. Just hours after Donald Trump warned Iran that time was running out, the president says he has paused a planned military strike. It comes as fresh peace talks get underway. And almost 50 school students have had to be rescued from a national park in the Gold Coast hinterland after becoming trapped following a deluge. The group was cut off by floodwaters but was brought back to safety around 11 p.m.
2: Sharky Sports Bar, your front row seat to live sport.
5: Brad Scott insists his job at Essendon is safe. Despite growing speculation, he'll be the next coach without a job. The Bombers have won just 1 game so far this season, but Scott says he has the backing of the board. The Blues and Maroons will head into their respective camps today as they begin preparations for Origin 1 next week. The Blues setting up base on the Central Coast, while the Maroons will settle in on the Sunshine Coast. And action at the New Zealand Pro has been called off again today. Another call is not expected until Friday. That's the latest news and sport. It goes
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23: On the Eastern Air Peninsula today, a partly cloudy one with a slight chance of a shower, most likely from this morning, with some westerly winds 15 to 20 kilometres per hour. Tending southwesterly 15 to 25 kilometres per hour during the day. They're becoming a light this evening, with top temperatures in Cleve and Kimber both with 18. On the lower air peninsula, a partly cloudy one with a medium chance of showers, becoming less likely this morning with some westerly winds 15 to 20 kilometres per hour. Tending southwesterly 15 to 25 kilometres per hour during the morning, then becoming a light this evening with top temperatures in Coffin Bay 19 and Cummins and Port Lincoln both with tops today of 18.
2: As the sun appears over Boston Bay, it's time to bend, stretch and kick off the daily grind. 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Let's go. With Riz.
23: 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We do it alongside Harvey Norman, Paul Lincoln, supporting the local community with the best prices guaranteed. Good morning, everyone. I hope you're having a great start to your Tuesday. Now, coming up for you just before 8:30, of course, we chat with entertainment reporter Jaden Forster. He's going to give us a bit of a rundown on all things Eurovision. So if you didn't keep up to date with it, Delta did pretty well, but how well? Well, we'll find out before 8:30 all about that one. But up next, of course, we're checking in with Magic's birthday book. So if you do want to get those shout-outs in, get them in at magic899.com.au. You can score yourself a $20 voucher for Baker's Delight in at Porter Street Plaza. We're going to check it right after 5 Sauce here on Rise Up with Riz.

0: Five Sauce on Magic 89.9. It's Rise Up with Riz. It is 11 past 8 and for the 19th of May. Let's get into Magic's birthday book.
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0: And this is huge from Baker's Delight in at Porter Street Plaza. They got these Fun Bun six packs and they've also got these beanies for sale. And Baker's Delight are donating 100% of profits from these Fun Bun six packs and these Breast Cancer Network Australia beanies, of course, to Breast Cancer Network Australia. They do a brilliant job. They do this every year, Baker's Delight, and they're back on board with it again. And those beanies are awesome as well. So make sure you go in, see the team, spend some money and donate to what is always a great cause. Now, for the birthday book for today, the 19th of May, we got Katie from Port Lincoln. This one comes in from TK. Happy birthday, sis. Love you so much. Enjoy your day. You deserve it. So a big happy birthday to Katie. We've also got a Rick Parsons here. Have a wonderful 56th birthday today, my darling. Thank you for being my rock. We love you, Shelley and Max the Cat. And Rick, I'm going to give you that $20 voucher for Baker's Delight in the Porter Street Plaza. Enjoy your 56th birthday today. Now, celebrity birthdays. He is Samuel Smith, otherwise known as just Sam Smith. Of course, a UK singer. He's got songs like Unholy. He's been the first UK male artist to earn nominations in all Big Four Grammy categories. So Sam Smith turning 34 today. And finally, we have also got, he is born in Philadelphia, Pennsylvania. His name is Christopher Comstock, but you know him for songs like Friends, like Silence and Wolves with Selena Gomez. It's not his real name. His DJ name is Marshmello, and he turns 34 today as well. And if you do want to get those shout-outs in, get them in at magic899.com.au, and you can score yourself a $20 voucher for Baker's Delight in Porter Street Plaza. Let's get into more music. It's Mark Morrison here on Rise Up with Riz.

0: Mark Morrison on Magic 89.9. It's Rise Up with Riz. 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Now, coming up next, entertainment reporter Jaden Forster with the latest. He's got some info, well, a bit of a wrap-up, I guess, of Eurovision, as well as that, one of our favourite singers of all time here in Australia has got some new music on the way. Some big news coming up next here on Rise Up with Riz.
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0: 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It's Rise Up with Rizvo. Coming up to 8.30, let's get into the world of entertainment.
1: The latest showbiz news from Australia to Hollywood with Jaden Forster.
0: Got him on the line. Good morning, Jaden. How are you, mate?
2: Thank you, Riz. Good morning.
0: All right, well, let's kick things off. Some good news for Shakira. She's had a bit of legal dramas, but it looks to be all resolved and come out in her favour.
2: Indeed, absolutely. And she's going to be getting a pretty hefty payday as a result. $100 million Australian dollars, basically, is what the tax office over there in Spain is going to be reimbursing her for. So this was a tax fraud case dating back to 2011, basically, that has just this morning come to a resolution of sorts. She's been acquitted, so cleared effectively. And this was all about, in Spain, there are laws where if you spend more than 183 days, so basically half the year in Spain, you are classified to be a resident. And of course, as a result, you have to pay tax. So they were claiming that Shakira was and didn't. And the court basically closed the file on that case today after the tax man effectively could only prove that she was there for 163 days, not the full 183. So she emerges victorious and will most likely get this big sum in her bank account, the $100 million. There are reports that they might appeal it, but I mean, I'm no legal expert, but based on the ruling today, I would think it would be unlikely you could get that overturned. Of course, you know, this is not the first time that Shakira has a bit of a run-in with the tax office. She admitted to not paying taxes in 2012 to 2014, also in Spain, when she did stay there for more than half the year throughout those years and avoid going to jail. She agreed to pay it all with interest. This case is from a year before the first of those years and is totally separate. So once she is in right as per the court's, basically is in her right effectively as per the court's findings this morning. So I guess it's an important reminder to keep the receipts and also to be aware of, not just for yourself, but more so for your team, the accountants and the people around you, to be aware of the different tax protocols and laws in different places, particularly when you're sort of moving in and out quite a lot, like Shakira does tend to do.
0: I was going to say, make sure you've got a timestamp on when you first arrive in the country, just in case as well.
2: Exactly right. Yeah, it's kind of, I guess, an extraordinary one when you go back and you think about it all on the way it's all played out. And I guess as well that it has dragged on for so long, which is something that both she and her lawyer have spoken about this morning. But yeah, as of this morning, Shakira cleared in that tax fraud case.
0: Yeah, it's good news for Shakira. Now, I want to get your thoughts on Eurovision with a simple question to start with. Were we robbed? Was Delta robbed?
2: I think so. I mean, look, I think we probably should have finished in second place. I mean, it's obviously great that Bulgaria won and they won for the first time. But I think we were far better. We were much better than finishing somebody who would finish in fourth place, effectively. We should have been in second. I think we were far better than fourth. And I guess that's the way it all unfolds when you combine the jury and the public voting system. But, I mean, as controversial as it may sound, I mean, I've always said that we probably wouldn't win it because we are not technically part of Europe, despite the countries sort of in Eurovision not all bound sort of geographically by being in Europe. But look, there's been this push on with us for quite a while now not to be included. And I think with Eurovision Asia starting up later in the year, that you have to sort of sit back and wonder, are they going to withdraw that application for us, or the invitation rather, for us for Eurovision, and basically send us off to Asia to compete in that particular one? But I guess then that's also sort of fraught with controversy as well, because we're not technically part of Asia. We're more Oceanic or Asia Pacific related kind of thing. So that's an interesting one. But look, you know, at the end of the day, Delta did a fantastic job. She should be extremely proud of herself. And who knows, maybe we were too good, perhaps.
0: Yeah, I agree with you. She was absolutely

0: fantastic. So do we need Oceania vision or something like that?
1: Yeah, maybe something like that, because I guess Asia sort of doesn't really cut it. We're more Asia Pacific, like I say, than we are Asia. We're not technically part of Asia. So anyway, look, it's an interesting one. We're there only by invitation as to how long. I don't know. They can obviously rescind that invitation at any time if they do choose to do so. And Graham Norton, who hosts Eurovision, has certainly made it quite clear that he doesn't think we should be there. But, anyway, it's an interesting one. I guess we'll see if we go back again next year and who we can find to, I guess, try and better how we've done in the past. But, I mean, it's hard to think that we could possibly go better than what we did with Delta.
0: Yeah, absolutely. And she's an absolute star. Well, from one star to another, one of our favourite pop stars of all time here in Australia. Some big news about Kylie Minogue, Jaden.
1: Indeed, new music, a new song called Light It Up, co-written by Chris Martin, in fact, from Coldplay. This is all more or less to accompany her three-part documentary series that drops tomorrow afternoon, 4:30 p.m. tomorrow on Netflix. Kylie is its name. This song we're hearing will feature, or they're saying anyway, will feature prominently throughout the episodes. I would say probably my gut, and from what I'm hearing, is in the credits is when you'll probably hear it. And of course, you know, there's no way that it's not going to be released on all of the streaming platforms after the documentary comes out. So yeah, this documentary, the song, it's all big. You know, they're obviously paying big bucks for the privilege, but it is quite rare, you know, for someone like Kylie and her sister Dani as well, but it's quite rare for somebody like Kylie to actually go through and do a documentary like this. She does say in interviews that she's doing that she never thought she would, and there are boundaries, of course, as to what she does talk about, but from everything I'm hearing, it does very much sound like it will be a documentary that actually does deliver, not something that sort of over-promises and under-delivers, which is usually the way these things tend to go. So, yeah, interesting to see. Sounds incredible. Dropping tomorrow afternoon on Netflix.
0: Yeah, I reckon that's going to be something as well that we see more of too, is people releasing new songs with documentaries. Like we saw it with Miley with the Hannah Montana reunion. So it wouldn't surprise me if that sort of goes hand-in-hand in the future with those sorts of things.
1: Yeah, absolutely. It seems like a no-brainer, really, at the end of the day. You know, you're obviously in the limelight, in the spotlight for a reason because of this documentary. So, why not? It's the perfect time to put out new music. I mean, it's just like we were talking about before with Delta and Eurovision. I mean, announcing those plans for the album that's coming out in November and also tour dates in Europe. And, well, they sold out in like a day or two just based on what people were seeing at Eurovision, who had really no prior knowledge of what Delta could do or does. So, yeah, it's certainly, you know, it's the old sort of thing, you know, strike while the iron's hot, so to speak. When you're hot out there, get everything going. And that seems to be sort of basically what Kylie's doing at the moment. Of course, you know, all of it coming to Australia in September with the AFL Grand Final. So, yeah, lots of stuff on the go for Kylie.
0: Yeah, absolutely. Hey, Jaden, always great chatting with you, mate. Look forward to checking in with you on Thursday.
1: Catch you then. Thank you.
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8: Hey, it's Brooke Seychelles with your local news. Well, the PM says he's confident in the future of steelmaking in Whyalla, despite ongoing issues with the facility's blast furnace. Anthony Albanese was in Adelaide yesterday, saying the federal government is continuing to support the industry, with hundreds of millions committed to keep the steelworks operating. The furnace is still offline and is in a vulnerable state, but Premier Peter Malinauskas says efforts to secure a new owner are still on track. Port Lincoln silos and foreshore will glow orange this Wednesday as communities come together for Wear Orange Wednesday. It's to show support for our SES volunteers and celebrate the work of more than 1,800 people across the state. We're being encouraged to wear orange and decorate our homes and workplaces as a simple thank you to those who keep our communities safe. Anthony Delman from the SES says there's plenty of ways to show your support.
9: Take photos, post it on social media and use the hashtag ThankYouSES and get the message out there that the volunteers are supported.
8: Kimber residents might have noticed some changes during the school day as the local school is currently trialling a new bell system. The school is currently running only 4 bells a day with a goal to create a calmer and more inclusive learning environment. Mayor Dean Johnson says the school wants to hear from the community on the changes.
10: Aimed at reducing the number of bells used, so feedback is welcome to the school for that one.
8: And a reminder to residents and visitors around Elliston, the council are currently undertaking feral bird control around the district this week. They're working along the cliff tops in the afternoons, particularly near Salmon Point. The town jetty will also close tomorrow afternoon for bird control. Community members are reminded to keep clear of these areas during the works, which should last until the end of the week.
7: Bear Express. Don't get stuck with the rest. 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Magic National News. Now.
11: Hi, I'm Matt McDonald. Donald Trump says serious negotiations have resumed with Iran just hours after he warned that time was running out. The president confirming he has paused a military strike that was planned for tomorrow at the request of other countries in the region.
12: I've put it off for a little while, hopefully maybe forever, but possibly for a little while, because we've had very big discussions with Iran and we'll see what they amount to.
11: The murder of a woman and two children in a home in Sydney is being described as one of the most confronting ever for police. The bodies of the woman and two boys aged 4 and 12 were found inside the home in Campbelltown last night. A 47-year-old man has been charged. Authorities in the US say the motive behind a shooting at an Islamic center in San Diego remains unclear. Three people were killed when two gunmen opened fire. The two suspects, both teenagers, were found dead nearby with self-inflicted gunshot wounds. And Elon Musk has lost his court case against OpenAI with a jury ruling he lodged it too late.
7: Ampol Hallett Place. Best takeaway curries in town. Phone orders and takeaway.
11: The Gold Coast Suns have reportedly signalled their interest in Bomber star Zach Merritt as talk of him leaving Essendon ramps up again. Merritt's under contract until the end of next year but could make another attempt to secure a trade. Team list for this weekend's NRL round are out this afternoon with plenty of clubs without Origin stars. The Dolphins and Raiders have a combined 6 players unavailable for Thursday night's clash. And Arsenal's now 5 games clear of Man City at the top of the EPL ladder after a 1-0 win over Burnley. That's the latest news and sport.
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0: On the Eastern Air Peninsula today, a partly cloudy one with a slight chance of a shower, most likely from this morning, with some westerly winds 15 to 20 kilometres per hour, tending southwesterly 15 to 25 kilometres per hour during the day, then becoming a light this evening, with top temperatures in Cleve and Kimber both with 18. On the lower air peninsula, a partly cloudy one with a medium chance of showers becoming less likely this morning with some westerly winds 15 to 20 kilometres per hour, tending southwesterly 15 to 25 kilometres per hour during the morning, then becoming a light this evening with top temperatures in Coffin Bay 19 and Cummins and Port Lincoln both with tops today of 18.
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No Magic 89.9, it's Rise Up with Riz. 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And Harvey Norman are involved in something we are calling Around the World and 15K. And if you haven't got your entries in, I'm going to tell you how you can get in the running to win this one because, well, it's Around the World trip and $15,000 cash if you don't mind. Also been sharing some of your travel itineraries as well. We're going to share one with you up next, right after Nelly here on Magic 89.9. It's Rise Up with Riz.

0: It's Nelly on Magic 89.9. It's Rise Up with Riz coming up to 9 o'clock. And keep getting those entries in for this.
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2: 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Thanks sure to Harvey Norman Ford Lincoln.
0: Jump the gun here. Sure is. Here at Magic, we're giving you the chance to win around the world flights for two plus $15,000 cash. 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Now, I've had some awesome entries so far. 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This one blows my mind. 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Now, we do this one thanks to Harvey Norman Port Lincoln, supporting your local community with the best prices guaranteed. So keep getting those entries in at magic899.com.au. And it's been awesome chatting with you guys throughout the last week or so, all about what your travel plans are. Caught up with another one, which was Stacey, about her trip. Here's what she had to say.
3: So, yeah, no, for my 30th birthday, we took a holiday to Hawaii, and I lost my bracelet that I loved and adored on a beach in Maui. And I've thought about it very often. And then, so this is my 40th birthday year, and I'd love to, given the opportunity, go back to Maui and dig up my bracelet. And with the stones, I'm right in the throes of Outlander. So I was thinking with the stones I could go to Craignadoon in Scotland and touch the stones and see if I could be transported through time, which I'm sure wouldn't happen, but I'd love to experience the old world charm of Scotland.
0: Oh, well, you can never say never. Exactly.
3: Well, that's it. Who knows?
0: It's always a chance. So what was so special about this bracelet, though?
3: Oh, it was just a family bracelet. I'm not sure if it had any real value. You know, but it was given to me from my mum. It was probably just costume jewellery from some previous relatives. So I thought it was pretty special. It was silver with some purple stones, so...
0: Yep. Oh, well, it sounds like great. And I reckon, how confident are you that if you were able to get back there, you'd be able to find the bracelet?
3: Well, my husband did treat me to a metal detector a few years ago because he knows that I like metal detecting. So I could board the plane... bound for Hawaii with my metal detector and fully commit for my 40th birthday to finding this bracelet.
0: Oh, I love it. Well, best of luck, Stacey, and thank you so much for sharing your travel itinerary. And good luck. You're certainly in the running for that around the world in 15K.
3: Oh, that would be amazing. I'd love to... send photos of me digging on a beach in Hawaii for it.
0: Oh, that would be great with your metal detector on. Thank you so much, Stacey.
3: Thank you.
0: If you've got any more stories like that, you know, specific things that you want to do when you go overseas, if you were lucky enough to get this one, put it in. Make sure you chuck it in your 100 word or less itinerary. Of course, all the info on this one you'll find at magic899.com.au. 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We want as many people to enter into this one as possible for your chance to win, which kind of goes against it, I guess. If there's more people, you have less of a chance to win. But we still want to see as many people enter this one as possible. So once again, magic899.com.au for around the world and 15K. 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

0: Avicii on Magic 89.9. It's Rise Up with Riz. 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I'm just about to get out of here, but before I do, once again, a massive shout out to our volunteers as part of National Volunteer Week. And we've loved hearing from you. I've loved all the things that you guys have sent me through. It's been awesome. We're going to get to as many of them as possible. Actually, tomorrow morning on the show, as part of Wear Orange Wednesday, Anthony Dolman from the SES is going to join us to have a bit of a chat about it. So that is a big reminder as well. So a reminder tomorrow on your way to work, or before you on your way to work, just a reminder to wear orange and get the whole office to wear orange, because what you can do then is take a photo, upload it to social media. So take a photo of all of you decked out in orange, take a photo, put it on social media with the hashtag thank you SES. It's just another way you can say thank you to one of the most incredible groups there is, the SES, of course. So keep those nominations or those, you know, shout outs coming through, because we want to get to as many as possible and hopefully point people towards volunteering for those places as well, with the theme this year being your year to volunteer. A big show, or big rest of the day coming up. We got Brett after 10. We got Katie Wright Dynamite after 1 o'clock today. But up next, your 15 song music marathon, and Brooke Sayshaw with the latest in the local news on Magic 89.9. Have a good one, everyone.
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6: Hey, it's Brooke Seychelle with your 9 o'clock news. Well, two cars have been destroyed in a suspicious fire in Wyala Stewart overnight. MFS crews attended the scene on Nikeel Street just after 6 p.m. where they found a Holden sedan and a Jeep SUV fully alight with the fire spreading to nearby guttering on a house. The blaze was soon extinguished with minor damage to the property while someone inside the home was treated for minor smoke inhalation. Investigations are continuing to determine the cause of the fire. The future of the Wyala Steelworks is entering a critical phase, with the next 6 months shaping up as make or break for the city. But the PM says he remains confident in the future of the facility, despite the ongoing shutdown of the blast furnace. More than $2.5 billion in government support has already been committed, with thousands of jobs tied to the operation. Premier Peter Malinauskas says that while the furnace is very vulnerable, the process of securing a buyer is tracking really well. It's time to turn things orange for a good cause with Wear Orange Wednesday coming up tomorrow. The day recognises our SES volunteers who provide round-the-clock support during storms, floods and emergencies. We're being encouraged to don the colour orange, bake something bright or decorate our workplaces for the day. Anthony Dullman from the SES says orange will be spread throughout our city.
7: So this year the council and the silos are going to light things up orange. So yeah, all the silos will be orange. The council's going to light up some trees along the foreshore. It's going to make Lincoln pretty bright for a night.
6: And a number of past premiership players have turned their reunion into a return to the field to help out their former footy team. The Cowcats 2006 premiership side held a reunion earlier this month to reminisce about their playing days when some former players decided to register for the club's B-grade side the following day. The team ended up going down to Kimber by 80 points. However, they managed to boot 5 goals, more than the 4 combined in the previous 2 rounds. And making news around around the state this morning. Security could be beefed up around the premier after a critic put an AI image of his home address on Facebook. The post was linked to the removal of trees at the North Adelaide Golf Course redevelopment. Meanwhile, a deal has been struck between the state government and BHP to update the legal framework for the Olympic Dam mine. It includes a multi-billion dollar expansion and updates to the legal framework. And local designers will head to the runway for Adelaide Fashion Week when it returns this spring. The October event is a platform for designers and brands that craft products here and is paired with the food and hospitality scene. And in sport, the Crows' Riley Thilthorpe is back training, pushing to play against the Hawks in Tassie on Thursday night. Fellow forward Callum Archie looks set to make his much-awaited return from a hamstring injury and says he's confident of playing.
8: I got to go out and play a sample game and really test it, which I was really happy with. And
0: Hobbies Mobile Welding, now at Rear Shed, 13 Riversdale Avenue. 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
9: Hi, I'm Matt McDonald. Police in the US have described the scene of a shooting at an Islamic center in San Diego as chaotic. Three people, including a security guard, were shot and killed, while two teen suspects were found dead in a nearby car from self-inflicted gunshot wounds. San Diego Police Chief Scott Wall says the motive remains unclear.
10: We got a lot of work to do to try to figure out what led up to this and exactly what actions took place, but I can tell you with 100% certainty, the heroic actions of the responding officers and deputies is beyond words.
9: A man will front court today charged over a horrific triple murder in Sydney's southwest. The bodies of a woman and two boys aged 4 and 12 were found inside the home in Campbelltown last night. The 47-year-old man was arrested at the scene. Donald Trump remains sceptical a peace deal with Iran can be reached with new talks underway. And the death toll from an Ebola outbreak in parts of Africa has surpassed 100, with a US missionary worker evacuated to Germany after becoming infected.
0: Sharky Sports Bar, your front row seat to live sport.
9: Lions star Lachie Neal is reportedly exploring interest from clubs in four states as talk of a move away from Brisbane intensifies, but a move to Perth appears unlikely, with Collingwood emerging as a potential new home for the 32-year-old. The West Tigers' woes could be about to get worse. There are fears Taylan May's season is over after re-injuring a shoulder on the weekend, while Jock Madden suffered a hamstring injury, and Arsenal's one win away from the EPL title after beating Burnley 1-0 this morning. That's the latest news and sport. It goes
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13: The West Coast waters, southwesterly winds 10 to 15 knots, reaching up to 20 knots inshore during this morning, with winds decreasing to about 10 knots later on this evening. With seas around 1 metre, the swell southwesterly 2 to 2.5 metres. The Central Coast waters, southwesterly winds 15 to 20 knots, with seas around 1 metre. The swell southwesterly 2 to 2.5 metres. Finally, on Spencer Gulf waters, westerly winds 15 to 20 knots, turning southwesterly during the morning, with seas around 1 metre increasing to 1 to 1.5 metres during this morning. The swell south to southwesterly below 1 metre, increasing to 1 to 1.5 metres south of Port Neal to Port Victoria.
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13: On the eastern air peninsula today, a partly cloudy one with a slight chance of a shower, most likely from this morning, with some westerly winds 15 to 20 kilometres per hour, tending southwesterly 15 to 25 kilometres per hour during the day, then becoming a light this evening, with top temperatures in Cleve and Kimber both with 18. On the lower air peninsula, a partly cloudy one with a medium chance of showers becoming less likely this morning, with some westerly winds 15 to 20 kilometres per hour, tending southwesterly 15 to 25 kilometres per hour during the morning, then becoming a light this evening, with top temperatures in Coffin Bay 19 and Cummins and Port Lincoln both with tops today of 18.
0: From Port Lincoln to Coffin Bay, Cummins to Cleve, this is the soundtrack of the Air Peninsula. It's a 15-song music marathon. 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Magic 89.